0: KIPR. I'm Left Little Rock. 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

y'all, it's your girl Cheryl Underwood. 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

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Mr. I Ain't Drunk, I Just Walked This Way. 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You don't believe me? 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

0: to your Black Leon Thomas, all that matters right here on the People Station, all right? Listen, man, I want to take the time right now to talk to who run a basketball tournament, right? It's been a lot of trash talk online. Everybody trying to say who going to win, who going to do this. Listen, I'm just going to tell you like this, all right? We got the play-in game starting at 8:30 in the morning on Saturday, all right? The bracket play is going to run all day, all right? You're getting some highlighted games, man. Parvey versus Central, going to be a big one. You know what I'm saying? Marion versus Forest City, Mills versus Central. Yeah, and we get the Parkview and Hall game. We get the rematch of the Silver Hills and Jacksonville game. Man, listen. Listen, Jack Stevens Center, 2801 South University, UALR Gym. We're going to pack the Jack. And $5,000 is going to the winner, and I'm hosting it. Okay? So you need to be there this weekend. I'm telling you right now, celebrity stars, NBA players, alumni, legends of the city. Plus, we're going to be celebrating the ring ceremony. The Hall High School 4A State Championship Warriors, man. I'm telling you right now, man, it's going to be a special day. All right? We packing the Jack, man. And I want to know, which school got the best student section? Can we get an alumni student section for every school? That'll be too crazy. Alumni student section for every school? Y'all text me some of the alumni student section leaders. All right? Of your class, right? The year you graduated. Who is running the student section the year you graduated? Text it to me. 501-310-923 is the number, man. We got more vibes. We're on the drive tonight. Shout out to J. Cole, SZA, and more. Keep it up. CCC. The People Station Power 923. Let's go, yo.
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13: Back in 2019, I made a documentary for HBO called One Nation Under Stress. And what was true then is still true now. Money and financial problems are consistently ranked as the number one cause of stress in the United States. And a brand new study out of the Mayo Clinic found that worrying about money may age the heart even faster than traditional risk factors. Unlike an acute stressor, such as a short-term work deadline or a brief illness, financial strain is often chronic and ongoing. And because money affects so many aspects of daily life, financial stress can be difficult to escape. Even so, financial stress does not mean you're doomed. Just means you need to double down on the things you know are good for heart health. Diet, exercise, sleep, and of course, not smoking. I'm Dr. Sanjay Gupta, helping you live a better life.
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0: J. Cole, Legacy, right here on the People Station, man. Oh, yeah, we outside all weekend long, man. I cannot wait, man. Yes, and it looks like I'll be returning to the big lot this weekend alongside my dog, Stack 3. He's going to be out there as well, man. Stack 3 going to be outside twice. Then, of course, you can catch me at Who Run It, and the Money Bag Yo Show is coming this weekend, man. Chance for you to win tickets. We'll talk about it. Coming up next, Mixtape at 8, right around the corner. Get your shout-outs ready, baby. We finna party. It's CTC and P-Smooth on the decks. Next, it's CTC 0923. Let's go, y'all.
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22: 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Of course, you could also make a point to engage

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0: Never chase bread, chase the vision. Make your word when you see it, be the business. 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Success feel better, independent. 9-11 at the valley, at the limit. Big Master P vibe, no limit. Falling hard on another hemisphere. 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
1: Whoa, whoa, whoa, whoa, whoa, whoa.
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0: 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Got the latest single from Ye and Miss Lauryn Hill coming up next, plus Chris Breezy and Zeddy Will. Shouts out to Zeddy Will, man. Matter of fact, shouts out to Streaming Q. Hi, Streaming University coming to town, man. Yeah, Kasanat, man. Shut down Conway, boy. Them boys was lit, right? Same birthday weekend. I ain't think nobody was coming to my stuff. That's why if you came to my parties and you kicked it with me while the town was jumping like that with all them celebrities in the town, I know you really love me. All right, and that's why I love you too. All right, more music continuing to roll throughout the night, man. We're celebrating Rod D this weekend with Money Bag Yo. Oh, I got tickets for you. What I need to do, I'll tell you up next. It's CTC on 923. Let's go, y'all.
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11: What are the chances you are listening to this while drinking a nice hot cup of coffee? If so, don't let me stop you. For years, we've been reporting on the health benefits of coffee, and that's not going to stop today. A new study, this one out of Harvard School of Public Health, found that coffee and tea could help lower your risk of developing dementia. People who enjoyed 1 to 3 caffeinated cups a day saw the biggest impact. In addition to the caffeine, coffee contains hundreds of bioactive compounds that can influence inflammation, glucose metabolism, vascular function, and oxidative stress. It's also possible coffee drinkers might be doing other things that keep them healthy. Eating a more balanced diet, getting plenty of exercise, sleep, not smoking, or drinking too much alcohol. And finally, staying socially active. I'm Dr. Sanjay Gupta, helping you live a better life.
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0: It is right here on the People Station, man. More music rolling out tonight, man. If you haven't downloaded the app yet, go download the Power 923 app. You can listen to us live anywhere in the world. You decide to go out of town, man. We are coming with you straight like that, man. Who Run It Tournament is going down this weekend, man. You cannot beat it, all right? Also, we got the Back to School Badge going down, man, July 31st. That's right. The Little Rock Black Police Officers Association and the Black Firefighters Association. Shout out my dog, T-Will. Yeah, that's right, man. Let's build brighter futures together. Yeah, it's going down 3-7 in Crump Park. Pull up, man. Water events, snow cones, raffle giveaways, games, and more. And I don't know who need to hear it, but drink some water. Please, stay hydrated. It is hot as hell there today, okay? Get that water in your system, man. Also, man, I do not want you to forget Money Back. Yo, Who Run It this weekend? It is going down, baby. Keep it locked at CTC. 0923.
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3: 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This is what you could use it for. And I'm looking at this side and Twinkies and oatmeal cream pies are on the side of the food that you can't buy.
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4: 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She like oatmeal cream pies. Hey, you can see it all over her face and her neck. Makes more sense now. 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She like Twinkies.
3: I'm just picturing her right now. I'm looking at her like, you ain't lying.
4: She opening up one of them Twinkies.
3: You stupid fool.
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0: 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I listen to Power 92 on the app everywhere I go. You don't believe me? Try it for yourself.
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3: 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I ain't

0: Face right here on the People Station Power 923. More music. Continuing to roll throughout the night. Don't want you to go anywhere. Beautiful thing is, you don't got to. All right? 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If you got a shout out, birthday request, you want to get off of your chest, call me up. 501-381-0923 is the number. That's 501-381-0923. That is the number. Don't forget the People Station, man. We had the chance to go see Kalani in the city of your choice. All you got to do is listen in. 4 keywords a day. All right? 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Uh-oh, money bag in town this weekend, plus the biggest alumni basketball tournament that we wait for every year. This is the most anticipated tournament. It goes down this Saturday and Sunday, man. The Who Run It basketball tournament. I cannot wait. All right, keep it locked. It's CTC on 923.
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12: What are the chances you are listening to this while drinking a nice hot cup of coffee? If so, don't let me stop you. For years, we've been reporting on the health benefits of coffee, and that's not going to stop today. A new study, this one out of Harvard School of Public Health, found that coffee and tea could help lower your risk of developing dementia. People who enjoyed 1 to 3 caffeinated cups a day saw the biggest impact. In addition to the caffeine, coffee contains hundreds of bioactive compounds that can influence inflammation, glucose metabolism, vascular function, and oxidative stress. It's also possible coffee drinkers might be doing other things that keep them healthy. Eating a more balanced diet, getting plenty of exercise, sleep, not smoking, or drinking too much alcohol. And finally, staying socially active. I'm Dr. Sanjay Gupta, helping you live a better life.
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1: Trying to help a power sister out. She met this guy. They've been seeing one another now for about a month. Nothing serious, no intimacy, but she met his older brother, and she really digs him, and looks like he's digging her. Power listens, should she move on to the bigger brother? 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
10: I read this interesting story the other day, which was written by a colleague of mine, about why so-called, quote, admin nights are the new book club for busy adults. Now, I learned this is a term coined by journalist Chris Collin, who wrote about this life hack in the Wall Street Journal. An admin night is when people come together for a night, a fun night, while holding one another accountable to an assignment. The ones usually considered back burner tasks, the ones that you've been putting off. The person you choose to do an admin night with matters a lot because that's your accountability partner. That's what one person told us. People love the social aspect because it can bring these boring tasks to light, make them feel more fun, and where you go matters as well. You need to have enough space and hopefully not too many distractions. And again, don't forget to leave some time for fun. I'm Dr. Sanjay Gupta, helping you live a better life.
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1: Dougie, you told me he been on some positive. Yeah, yeah. Lately, I just wanna show up and body some. Yeah, yeah. Always been a little mathematician. Lately, this cash I'm getting got me losing count of these bags. I've been moving too fast. Hard times don't last. Remember when cops are rats talking out my. Boy, you ain't but a.

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See you at the bar, you was hardly talking. That's when I knew that your heart was scarring. 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Like, wait, babe, let me ask your pardon.

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12: Across the country right now, at this very moment, there are probably arguments taking place about who's doing more of the housework, the homework, the shuttling of kids from this activity to that. It's true. By and large, women do more of this than men. But doesn't have to be that way. And if you and your spouse can level that playing field, it's going to make both of you and your kids happier. Psychologist Yelena Ketchmanovich says this might be how you get there. As hard as it might be at first, try to think of your partner like a teammate, not an adversary. Learn how to do some of the chores your partner does to get a better understanding of how much effort something takes. And finally, take the time to acknowledge what the other person is doing. And every now and then, even express your appreciation. That'll go a long way. I'm Dr. Sanjay Gupta, helping you live a better life.
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1: Trying to help a poor brother out. He's married with two young kids, and every time he visits his parents, they love talking about what he did in his past. All the bad things. He told his parents, that's not good because it could influence my kids. But they tell him to suck it up because you did it. Par listeners, he wants them to stop. What do you think?
2: I'm just trying to figure out, is he just going around lying to his kids about what he did when he grew up? What's going on?
3: Yeah, that's what he's doing. That's what he's doing.
2: And Keith, what I'm trying to figure out, what in the world do he mean that when he said to me that don't say it no more? What I'm just trying, you going too far. What are you going to do when I keep going? Now, that's what I want to know. I want to know when I keep telling your children, my grandkids, about what you done, what you going to do when I keep doing it. Because I'm going to keep doing it because you called Broadway Joe and told Broadway Joe and y'all put it on the radio. You ain't going to do nothing. Shut up. You done it. We laughing about it. You ain't going to do nothing. I'm going to tell your wife what you done too, baby. You better watch us with one eye open.
3: One eye open.
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0: Back it up.

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This your boy Joe Johnson. 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

0: 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Somebody tell them people Mr. Hem is here.
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0: 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Somebody tell them people Mr. Hem is here.
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1: Hey, what's good, y'all? 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

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Hey, I've been playing for some years. Hey, you tryna steal all the spill. 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Rose Royce still Uncle Phil. Yeah.

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grapevine. Funny thing about your problems, they ain't mine. 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
1: Whoa, whoa, whoa, whoa, whoa, whoa.
0: Mr. Hem is here.
1: Whoa, whoa, whoa, whoa, whoa, whoa.
0: Mr. Hem.
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8: Now seems as good a time as any to remind you, you don't always have to take healthy habits to the extreme. Not only are you unlikely to stick with something that's difficult, even if you can keep it up, it's probably going to be to the detriment of something else. And chances are that something else is more important. So if you're on a quest to improve your health, I promise the basics are going to take you much further. I'm talking about diet, try and be as plant-based as possible, exercise, meaning multiple rounds of cardio and strength training, and sleep. For most people, 7 to 9 hours a night. I like to think of these things as sort of a three-legged stool, right? If you're not doing any one of them, it's really hard to keep balanced with the others. The key here is you don't have to strive for perfection. Doing anything is going to be better than nothing. I'm Dr. Sanjay Gupta, helping you live a better life.
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5: 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She like Twinkies.
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Yeah, we both outside. 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He missed the get it done, I'm Mrs. One of One. Fall in love every time we link, yeah, got me sprung.com. Mind these girls can't keep it peace, I ain't stressing on you, you

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1: It's the Mississippi. 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

0: y'all, it's your girl Cheryl Underwood. 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
12: What are the chances you are listening to this while drinking a nice hot cup of coffee? If so, don't let me stop you. For years, we've been reporting on the health benefits of coffee, and that's not going to stop today. A new study, this one out of Harvard School of Public Health, found that coffee and tea could help lower your risk of developing dementia. People who enjoyed 1 to 3 caffeinated cups a day saw the biggest impact. In addition to the caffeine, coffee contains hundreds of bioactive compounds that can influence inflammation, glucose metabolism, vascular function, and oxidative stress. It's also possible coffee drinkers might be doing other things that keep them healthy. Eating a more balanced diet, getting plenty of exercise, sleep, not smoking, or drinking too much alcohol. And finally, staying socially active. I'm Dr. Sanjay Gupta, helping you live a better life.
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1: 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Somebody tell them people Mr. Hem is here.
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0: 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Somebody tell them people Mr. Hem is here.
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0: Mr. Hem.

0: you could put me any place on the map, cause I'm him. Never chase bread, chase the vision. 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Somebody tell them people Mr. Him is here.
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0: Mr. Him is here.
1: Whoa, whoa, whoa, whoa, whoa, whoa.
0: Mr. Him.
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Yo, what up? 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Mr. I Ain't Drunk, I Just Walked This Way. 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
1: Trying to help a poor brother out. He's married with two young kids, and every time he visits his parents, they love talking about what he did in his past. All the bad things. He told his parents, that's not good because it could influence my kids. But they tell him to suck it up because you did it. Poor listeners, he wants them to stop. What do you think?
2: 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What's going on?
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2: And Keith, what I'm trying to figure out, what in the world do he mean that when he said to me that don't say it no more? What are you going to do when I keep going? Now, that's what I want to know. I want to know when I keep telling your children, my grandkids, about what you done, what you going to do when I keep doing it. Because I'm going to keep doing it because you told Broadway Joe and y'all put it on the radio. You ain't going to do nothing. Shut up. You done it. We laughing about it. You ain't going to do nothing. I'm going to tell your wife what you done too, baby. You better watch it with one eye open.
3: One eye open.
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1: Trying to help a poor brother out. He's married with two young kids, and every time he visits his parents, they love talking about what he did in his past, all the bad things. He told his parents, that's not good because it could influence my kids. But they tell him to suck it up because you did it. Par listeners, he wants them to stop. What do you think?
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3: 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My son, how you get suspended? Why are you suspended? Us. 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
4: Hey,
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15: What are the chances you are listening to this while drinking a nice hot cup of coffee? If so, don't let me stop you. For years, we've been reporting on the health benefits of coffee, and that's not going to stop today. A new study, this one out of Harvard School of Public Health, found that coffee and tea could help lower your risk of developing dementia. People who enjoyed 1 to 3 caffeinated cups a day saw the biggest impact. In addition to the caffeine, coffee contains hundreds of bioactive compounds that can influence inflammation, glucose metabolism, vascular function, and oxidative stress. It's also possible coffee drinkers might be doing other things that keep them healthy. Eating a more balanced diet, getting plenty of exercise, sleep, not smoking, or drinking too much alcohol. And finally, staying socially active. I'm Dr. Sanjay Gupta, helping you live a better life.
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0: Mr. Him is here.
1: Whoa, whoa, whoa, whoa, whoa, whoa.
0: Mr. Him.
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6: 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Aside from the obvious, making sure you're getting enough sleep, there are a couple quick pick-me-ups that experts recommend before you take your seat. If you have time, you might try to squeeze in a quick nap, just a couple minutes even. 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Or try to pop outside for a quick walk, get your blood and your hormones pumping, splash some cold water on your face, or grab a cup of coffee, obviously. If you're not a caffeine drinker, even just taking small sips of water throughout your meeting could be enough to keep you awake. Of course, you could also make a point to engage in the meeting. You're not likely to fall asleep while you're actually talking. I'm Dr. Sanjay Gupta, helping you live a better life.
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It's Rampage Wood. 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

0: a 10, girl, you a 10. Girl, you a 10, girl, you a 10, girl, you a 10. 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
2: We're talking about it because it's in the news. The Arkansas new law when it comes to SNAP benefits. You cannot buy sugary items.
3: But I'm looking at it, Keith. This is what you could use it for. 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
4: 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Yeah, man. She like oatmeal cream pie. Hey, you can see it all over her face and her neck. 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Makes more sense now. You can see it all over her face and her neck. She like Twinkies.
3: I'm just picturing her right now, looking at her like, you ain't lying.
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3: You stupid fool.
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9: What are the chances you are listening to this while drinking a nice hot cup of coffee? If so, don't let me stop you. For years, we've been reporting on the health benefits of coffee, and that's not going to stop today. A new study, this one out of Harvard School of Public Health, found that coffee and tea could help lower your risk of developing dementia. People who enjoyed 1 to 3 caffeinated cups a day saw the biggest impact. In addition to the caffeine, coffee contains hundreds of bioactive compounds that can influence inflammation, glucose metabolism, vascular function, and oxidative stress. It's also possible coffee drinkers might be doing other things that keep them healthy. Eating a more balanced diet, getting plenty of exercise, sleep, not smoking, or drinking too much alcohol. And finally, staying socially active. I'm Dr. Sanjay Gupta, helping you live a better life.
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0: 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Somebody tell them people Mr. Hem is here.
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0: 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Ballin' hard on another hemisphere. Somebody tell them people Mr. Hem is here.
1: Whoa, whoa, whoa, whoa, whoa, whoa.
0: Mr. Hem.

0: Put me any place on the map, cause I'm him. 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Somebody tell them people Mr. Him is here.
1: Whoa, whoa, whoa, whoa, whoa, whoa.
0: Mr. Him is here.
1: Whoa, whoa, whoa, whoa, whoa, whoa.
0: Mr. Him.
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The essence of a woman, oh, she ain't got it. 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
1: Yeah. Ice.

shorty with such shebang. 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Please don't put me to the test. They tryna get back on the net. I'm tryna get back in the flesh. 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

0: Nation.
1: Trying to help a power sister out. 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They've been seeing one another now for about a month. Nothing serious, no intimacy, but she met his older brother, and she really digs him, and looks like he's digging her. Power listens, should she move on to the bigger brother? 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
2: I read this interesting story the other day, which was written by a colleague of mine, about why so-called, quote, admin nights are the new book club for busy adults. Now, I learned this is a term coined by journalist Chris Collin, who wrote about this life hack in the Wall Street Journal. An admin night is when people come together for a night, a fun night, while holding one another accountable to an assignment. The ones usually considered back burner tasks, the ones that you've been putting off. The person you choose to do an admin night with matters a lot because that's your accountability partner. That's what one person told us. People love the social aspect because it can bring these boring tasks to light, make them feel more fun, and where you go matters as well. You need to have enough space and hopefully not too many distractions. And again, don't forget to leave some time for fun. I'm Dr. Sanjay Gupta, helping you live a better life.
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2: Humpty Humpty, and welcome to it, the Humpty Humpty edition of the Broadway Joe Morning Show, and not as bad as yesterday, that's what I'm going to say, not as bad as yesterday, it was a hot one, but a little cooler today, sunny, still, we'll look for a high near 90 and a low tonight near 70 in our current temperature right now. We're hovering in the upper 70s, right around 80 degrees outside. It didn't get very cool last night, I'll tell you that. But cooler temperatures, if you want to look at the 90s today compared to 102 on yesterday, hey, we'll take it. We'll take it. So that's the good news. It's definitely going to be a little cooler than it was on yesterday. I got the keyword for you today, and that keyword is L-I-F-E. L-I-F-E, you text that to the number 95819. That's L-I-F-E, text it to 95819. And you get yourself qualified for the jet away to round trip airfare for two to the city of your choice, a two-night hotel stay, the VIP meet and greet package for Kalani. If that's you, you want a meet and greeter, get the hookup. Hey, text that keyword now, L-I-F-E. To 95819. That's L-I-F-E to 95819. Hey, we got a big talk show coming your way tomorrow. We're going to tell you about that. And we've got tickets for you for Who Run It's in town this weekend. Moses Moody's scheduled to be with us on tomorrow. And Nick Smith Jr. is scheduled to be in the studio here on Friday because we'll have some basketball players. And maybe we don't know because we may have some surprises to come along with us. And speaking of some surprises, if you work for ESPN, they had lots of surprises for you. Comedian Keith Gleason's with us this morning. And we got some sports trending stories to talk about. And, yep, and Coach Cal, is he is really representing. He's making the football team look bad. Yeah,
3: Joe. And he's trying his best to make sure that I think he feels like the Sweet 16 was a failure. It feels that way. He feels like he can get all the way.
2: Keith, I don't know if he has enough balls for all these stars.
3: Well, I'm pretty sure that they sat down and had that conversation. Mm. Ain't no way that you're the 12th player to decide that you're going to play this upcoming season, but, and you don't think that you probably not going to get the ball.
4: I believe he need this one.
3: Yeah, he does.
4: Now, he need this one.
3: Yeah.
4: We need this one bad.
3: Yes, he gets another commit, as a matter of fact, to reclassify to play this upcoming season. And he's a big one. 6'10", very, very physical. Coach Cal. All he had to do was show up at Madison Square Garden. And guys, I'm reclassified. Because I know they were looking around, where the other coaches at? Coach Cal, we're going to get into that. I'll tell you exactly who he's adding to the roster. And congratulations goes out to Steph Curry. He is the first active player to have his own exhibit in the Hall of Fame. I mean, who else you going to give it to, Joe?
2: Okay.
3: Think LeBron? About it. Who else? LeBron. But besides LeBron, who else would you give it to?
2: I'm just saying.
3: Steph Curry is the man at 6'1", 6'2". Just one of the greatest shooters of all time, Joe. And the World Cup final peaks at 60 million viewers in North America. And as you said, Ryan Clark fired on the air at ESPN. Mm. Yeah. I mean, I don't know what's going on there. They're saying that he got into it with one of his cohorts. I don't know. It's deep. But I'm going to tell you about it. You already know that, Joe. We're going to get into that. And to slide over to some trending stories, new in the news, if you're thinking about traveling this Labor Day, well, gas prices could reach $6 a gallon.
2: Damn.
3: $6.
2: $6?
3: Right back up where we was
2: at, I've been telling everybody the prices are going up, so don't pass the pump. If you need some gas, stop and get it now, because when you come back past the pump, it's probably going to be a few cents higher.
3: Yeah, and that's the way it's being, Joe. We're going to get into that. And more than 4 million people across the country have lost access to SNAP benefits since the passage of Trump's One Big Beautiful Bill. And the Michael biopic becomes the highest grossing film of 2026. Oh, but we knew that, Joe. We already knew that. That is a big movie. Big time. Big time there. Also, a year after his death, Malcolm Jamal Warner, his widow is taking legal action against Malcolm's mother. Minnesota Timberwolves Anthony Edwards and his child support case with Asia Howard is back in the news. I'll tell you what's going on there. President Donald Trump has publicly demanded that major TV networks lose their broadcast license. This man has lost his mind. I'll tell you what he's mad about. You know, he stays upset about something. And Nolan Wells, his best friend, breaks his silence and says he's hurt by the rumors of foul play in Nolan's death. We're going to talk about all those stories coming up in sports, entertainment, and trending stories.
2: Coming up this morning in Arkansas news, Arkansas officials are warning that the changes in the federal law could cost the state tens of millions of dollars when it comes to SNAP benefits. I don't know, Keith. Might not be able to get them Twinkies. That's all I can say. We're going to tell you more about that.
3: They still on the list, but you ain't got no SNAP to get them.
2: Yeah, we're going to talk more about that coming up here this morning. And the bridge, and you got to find the truck that hit the bridge. And I'm thinking all these years, nobody ever went down and hit the bridge on Markham. But this truck did. $182,000 in damages. We're going to tell you about that. And when that street will be open again, that you can travel it down.
3: It's so closed.
2: Yeah. Nearly a quarter of the Jacksonville North Pulaski third graders, we're talking about 21 students that will be retained from the Third Grade Learns Act we've been talking about. So we'll tell you more about that. And I don't know if you've seen this story or not, but it's been trending on social media where Little Rock police are continuing to investigate the incident in the Heights where the dog was fatally shot. And we'll tell you more about that coming up. And Pine Bluff Police, hey, it's your chance to win a $10,000 vacation getaway down in Pine Bluff, doing some big things. We're going to talk about all of that. And the power lines are on right now. Early morning birthdays and anniversaries. If you have a birthday or an anniversary, now's the time to hit us up. 501-381-0923. This is the Humpty Hump Day edition of the Broadway Joe Morning Show.
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0: Power 923 Jams, Broadway Joe Morning Show. Got a jam-packed talk show planned for you on tomorrow. We'll tell you more about that as we get ready for back to school. Woo, boy, but a lot of back-to-school things are going on. We've teamed up with the King Commission. We're going to be giving away some back-to-school supplies. Little Rock School District got back-to-school supplies. Healing Hearts and Spirits, along with the Q's, they got back-to-school supplies. The Little Rock Police and the firefighters, they got back-to-school supplies. Like I say every year, I have to say it again to all of the Arkansans, from the churches to the fire, the police, and everybody else, the King Commission, everybody that makes sure that our kids have the supplies they need for back to school. So we'll be telling you about a number of back to school and backpack giveaways and all of that, annual events that we do every year here in the state of Arkansas. But coming up on my talk show, let me tell you real quick, coming up on my talk show, we will be talking about the big basketball tournament this weekend, the Who Run It. So we'll be telling you more about that. And this week, it is the Art, next week, the Art Porter Music Foundation. They do the work of arts, and they've got some very special guests that will be in town for that. We will also be talking with Jean Block, that's Rodney Block's wife, and she's with the Water Reclamation Authority, and she'll be in to tell us about some big things that they're introducing there. And we've got a community empowerment forum that's going on this weekend. Ashley Wilkerson's doing that, and it's taking place over at the Gospel Temple Missionary Baptist Church here in Little Rock. And we'll be talking civics education on voter information, your rights, your legal rights, financial literacy, empowerment resources, and a whole lot more. But we'll talk about all of that on my talk show. That is going to take place on tomorrow morning at 9 on 102.1 KOKY and 102.5 Praise FM. And the show is rebroadcast Saturday mornings at 6 o'clock. But right now it's time to talk about things that happened on this day in history as we go back into time, the 22nd day of July. We're going into country today. I said July, not July. It's July. Come on with it, Keith.
1: Yeah, Joe, since we're going to the country, we might as well go back to 1979 on this day in history. Little Richard, who has been preaching of his salvation throughout the United States, he makes his famous statement: if God can save an old homosexual like me, he can save anybody. And then last on this day in history, in 2007, after playing a show at the Beacon Theater in New York City, Lil Wayne is arrested when police search his tour bus and find a loaded gun. Gun laws are very strict in New York, and the rapper serves 8 months in Rikers Island prison. In 2016, he publishes a book about the entire ordeal called Gone Till November. That's what I have on this day in history.
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1: And it's Jason, the biggest boss in the game. 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
4: Number one song in the country right now from T.I. Here you go, Andrea. Here your guy, Mr. Him. It's 80 degrees in Little Rock. Taking birthdays.
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0: 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Somebody tell them people Mr. Hem is here.
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0: 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Somebody tell them people Mr. Him is here.
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1: Whoa, whoa, whoa, whoa, whoa, whoa.
0: Mr. Him.
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4: It's 6:31 and 80 degrees in Little Rock on the Broadway Joe Morning Show. I'm going to give you the winning time to win tickets for Who Run It? The basketball tournament is coming up.

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1: Hey, it's 6:34. We are 26 minutes away from 7 o'clock here on the Broadway Joe Morning Shows. We take them early morning birthdays and anniversaries, and we do have a keyword for you. That keyword is L-I-F-E. Kalani is our getaway, and you can see her in the city of your choice. And we got a two-night hotel stay, the VIP meet and greet package. It's all being sponsored by Live Nation. Your keyword is L-I-F-E. L-I-F-E. Text that to 95819. Now look, you have until 9 o'clock to text that keyword in. After 9, the keyword changes. You get another one at 9, another one at 12, and another one at 3. The key to winning is listen for those keywords and text them in, and you could be on your way. We hook you up with it. And that's round-trip airfare for you and your guests, two-night hotel stay, and a VIP meet-and-greet with Kalani. The keyword again, L-I-F-E. Text it to 95819. That's L-I-F-E to 95819. And coming up, famous Power People poll question. We got one for you today, and we've been telling you about so many of the back-to-school events that are going on. And we're going to be telling you about another one. We will be with the Arkansas Martin Luther King Jr. Commission. It's a back-to-school giveaway that's going on next Saturday. Not this Saturday, but next Saturday, August 1st. We'll be at the Big Rock Mini Golf and Fun Park. And that's off of Baseline Road. And we'll be giving you an opportunity to do a little golfing while we're there, but also getting some back-to-school supplies. Got to give some big props out to the King Commission and everything that they're doing in our community to make it possible. So we're excited about that, and we'll be telling you more about a number of other back-to-school giveaways. Got to give some big props out to my good friend Joyce Rayner and the Healing Hearts and Spirit. They have a very special one along with the Omegas that they do every year. They do the drive-through by the Omega Frat House, and we'll be telling you about that one. Got to give some big props out to the Little Rock police officers, the Little Rock firefighters. They're doing a big back-to-school giveaway also. So I got to say it again. If you missed me talking earlier this morning, all of the churches, I know that Mount Pisgah Baptist Church, they've got their big back-to-school. I was over there last night for the summit. But they've got their big back-to-school. If you live in Jacksonville, Mount Pisgah will be doing that on this Saturday. So everybody's getting ready for back-to-school. And if you're like me, you're thinking, wait a minute, didn't we just get out of school?
2: Yeah.
1: I know the teachers are saying that. Wait a minute, this was a real short summer for us. But yeah, it is back to school time, and we're going to be telling you more about all of that. Premier will be on with us this morning also to talk more about things that are happening at their high school also. But a busy, busy, busy one, and we got a juicy Power People poll question coming up. But a little later this morning, Keith, we will be talking more on some of the trending stories and sports stories, big sports thing. We've got a number of athletes that will be in town this weekend, including one that's made history, and he's on his way to Arkansas. You can play golf with him, but he's on his way to Arkansas. And I got to let everybody know, if you're looking for some free food, the Watershed is doing it today from 9 until 1 o'clock, free food. And we got to give some big props out to Moses Moody. He's coming to town, and Steph Curry is coming with him. And Steph Curry makes history, and I'm saying, I would think maybe LeBron would be the only other person that would get this honor, but
2: yeah.
1: Steph Curry.
2: Yeah, he's and he will be the first active player to have his own exhibit in the Hall of Fame. But the crazy part about it, Joe, is how many former or current NBA players are you going to get to argue with this?
1: Oh, yeah. I wouldn't argue with it, they but I'm just saying.
2: He deserves it.
1: One day he'll be there, but to get an exhibit in the Hall of Fame before you even get to the Hall of Fame, because he's an active player right now.
2: Yeah.
1: So I got it.
2: And LeBron James is probably one of those players, probably the only player in history that if he retired today, you know, normally you have to be retired, removed for 4 years. You could put him in the Hall of Fame the day he retired.
1: Yeah, he's broken almost every record, from the scoring records to the three-point records to all kind of records.
2: When it comes to basketball, those are two basketball savants. And, of course, one of those will be here this weekend along with Moses Moody. Yeah. We'll have Moses Moody in the studio on tomorrow, as a matter of fact. So we most definitely going to ask him.
1: Nick Smith Jr. coming in on Friday.
2: And
1: those are the ones that we know, but normally they bring friends with them, so we don't know. Last year when Moses came, he brought some guys with him.
2: He brought Isaiah Joe.
1: Right.
2: Isaiah Joe came.
1: And then we also had our...
2: Former Razorback.
1: There's a bunch of them, so yeah, we can't...
2: But I'll think of it in a minute. I'm pretty sure somebody will correct me like they did with Montrezl Harrell. Mm-hmm. But yes, sir, when it comes to basketball, Coach Cal, he's bringing prominence to the Hill. He's going to have 12 active players that could play at any given moment. I don't know how he's going to juggle this roster, but he gets another commit to reclassify to play this upcoming season.
1: He needed a big man.
2: He did. Needed another big man because we had enough guards. Mm-hmm. Had enough small guards. Also, the World Cup final peaks at 60 million viewers. I was one of those, so I watched it. So I don't blame you. It was pretty good, though. But, man, it was tough. Tough for Argentina. I thought they was going to repeat, but Spain comes out with the win. And gas prices could reach $6 a gallon by Labor Day. So if you're thinking about traveling, just know that you're going to be pretty close to $6 per gallon to put that gas in your tank.
1: Yeah, the war has restarted.
2: Yeah, has restarted. Has gotten a little worse, Joe. It's gotten worse. Also, more than 4 million people across the country have lost access to SNAP benefits. I'll tell you why. The Michael biopic, no surprise there, becomes the highest grossing film of 2026. And a year after his death, Malcolm Jamal Warner's widow is taking legal action against his mother. I'll tell you what happened in that case. Minnesota Timberwolves, Anthony Edwards, his child support case is back in the news again. I'll tell you what's going on there. And President Donald Trump, never surprised when it comes to him. He has publicly demanded that major TV networks like ABC and CNN, that they lose their broadcast license. I'll tell you why. And Nolan Wells, his best friend, finally breaks his silence about the whole entire ordeal on July the 4th. All that coming up in sports, entertainment, and trending stories.
1: And coming up this morning in Arkansas news, Keith mentioned it a little bit, SNAP benefits could affect Arkansans. And, you know, we've talked about the SNAP benefits and the Twinkies and all of that, but we may not be getting any SNAP benefits. That's the thing that you got to be concerned about. May not be getting anything. It's going to cost over $180,000 to fix the bridge there, the pedestrian bridge there off of Markham, and the city's going to get started on that, and that is cleaned up. They will open up Markham again, but we'll tell you more about that coming up. And we'll also be talking about the incident that happened where the man was arrested following the police-involved dog shooting. And I've seen a lot of people talking about this. It's been a story that people have been talking about on social media. But a lot of the media outlets, including us here at Power 92, have been able to see exactly what happened. They haven't sent it to everyone yet, but we've been able to see the incident. And I got to say, I saw some people on saying some things about it. But this dog didn't look like he was wagging his tail to me. That's all I'm going to say.
2: No.
1: Yo, well, you saw it, Keith. Yeah.
2: No, it didn't look like he was wagging his tail.
1: No, it didn't look like he was. Somebody said it to him. He was wagging his tail and he just shot the dog. It's like, that ain't what I saw.
2: No.
1: He was wagging. He was sure running and wagging his tail and going after that police officer. This officer backed off all the way. Looked like he backed up from the sidewalk almost all the way across the street.
2: Yeah, and then you run and get your dog. You tell your dog, stop, come back, something. You just let the dog charge the police officer. Yeah. What is he supposed to do, man?
1: Yeah. So, if you haven't seen the footage, I wouldn't be out as some of these people have been on. I saw one lady said that it traumatized the kids and all of that, and I don't know. But anyway, the footage that we saw.
2: Nobody out there.
1: Yeah. We didn't see anybody around, but yeah. We'll tell you more about that. And hey, good news down in Pine Bluff. Your opportunity to win big in Pine Bluff. Got to give some big props out there to them. But your opportunity to win big, and we're talking about giving. If you can give, you can win. And Pine Bluff is making it happen for you there. So we'll be talking more about that coming up. $10,000 giveaway It's a big blood drive donation there. So we'll talk about all of that. PPP, we're going to Memphis, Tennessee, because you wanted to talk about it. We're going to talk about it because it's in the news. And it's coming up on the Broadway Joe Morning Show.
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1: And they found me out of Little West Helena, Arkansas. You know what I'm saying? Because what? Because I'm good.
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3: And we're talking about it because it's in the news. And we posted quite a few questions there, but this is the one that you've been talking about the most. So we're going to Memphis, Tennessee with our Power People Poll question for this morning. And if you go to our page, you can get the full story on it. But we've got a Memphis mother who is facing first-degree murder charges after police said she came home around 1:30 in the morning and she found a 20-year-old man hiding under her 13-year-old daughter's bed. Now, just know that investigators say that the daughter invited the 20-year-old man into the house without her mother's knowledge. According to police, the mother ordered him out of the house, and as he was leaving, she shot him outside. Authorities say he died from a gunshot wound to the back of the head. The mother told police, "I did what I had to do." She's now in jail and awaiting trial. Question for you, to our listeners. Did this mother go too far? Now, some people are saying a grown man had no business being in a 13-year-old girl's bedroom at 1:30 in the morning. That mother was protecting her child. Other people are saying that once the man left the house, the threat had changed. That's when she should have called 911 and not pulled the trigger. Investigators are saying that one reason, that's one of the big reasons she's now facing murder charges. Power people, that's our question. Did this mother go too far, or was she simply protecting her 13-year-old daughter from what every parent's worst nightmare looks like? And as I go through the comments on our page, I saw a lot of comments comparing this, Keith, to Lone Oak County.
4: Yep.
3: And Aaron Spencer.
4: Yep.
3: Remember, he unloaded his weapon.
4: Do I remember?
3: After following the man and
4: ran him down.
3: Right.
4: Now, we're not taking up for the man. We're just explaining how the case went.
3: Now he's not facing any charges.
4: Mm-hmm. And charges were dropped.
3: Yeah, that's what I mean. He's not facing them anymore. Yeah, they dropped the charges.
4: He was charged, then they dropped him.
3: And now he could possibly be the sheriff of Lone Oak County.
4: Yep.
3: So he was leading them. So that's what they're saying. But you have time to comment. Did this mom go too far? 501-381-0923. That's your PPP for today. It's the Broadway Joe Morning Show. Let's get back to the jams.

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0: 923 with Arkansas News coming up next. You got a winning time this morning for the Who Run It basketball tournament, and your winning time is 8:30 today. 8:30 is your winning time to win them Who Run It basketball tournament tickets. And your keyword to jet away to see Kalani, it is L-I-F-E. Text that to 95819. That's L-I-F-E to 95819. Don't forget the free food giveaway going on today at the Watershed starting at 9 o'clock. 9 o'clock at the Watershed. And I got to give some big props out to Moses Moody. He'll be joining us in the studio tomorrow, but his foundation is doing big things here in the city. So keep up the good work. Coming up a little later this morning, we'll talk some sports. Speaking of Moses, this weekend, it's a big weekend, and Steph Curry comes to town, Keith.
1: Man, Steph and Curry will be in town. It gets no better than that. I cannot wait to talk about that. We're going to get into that story. But as you said, we will have the guys in the studio tomorrow. Not Steph, but we will have Moses Moody in the studio. And then, yeah, you never know, Joe. This one of those times we need to pray together, Joe. We're going to pray together. But tomorrow we will most definitely have Moses Moody in the studio. And then on Friday, Nick Smith Jr. And they will be bringing their friends with them. So hopefully we'll get a chance to, you know, talk to Steph. But anyway, that's just one of those wishful thinking things. Also, congratulations goes out to Coach Cal because he has added another reclassified player to his roster for this upcoming season. Man, it's going to get crazy this basketball season. And the World Cup final peaks at 60 million viewers. Man, we got a lot to talk about coming up in sports and entertainment.
2: From the KRN Newsroom, I'm Jay Jones. Arkansas officials are warning that changes in federal law could cost the state tens of millions of dollars to continue operating its SNAP food assistance program. Beginning in October, the federal government will reduce its share of SNAP administrative funding, creating an estimated $18 million annual shortfall that could eventually grow even larger. Because Arkansas' SNAP error rate exceeded federal thresholds last year, the state could also face penalties tied to benefit administration. Little Rock officials are preparing to spend up to $182,000 to demolish the damaged pedestrian bridge over West Markham Street after a truck struck the structure earlier this month. The bridge was determined to be damaged beyond repair, forcing closure of the busy intersection on Markham near the Arkansas School for the Deaf and Blind. City leaders hope to reopen the roadway as quickly as possible, but demolition can't begin until the final approvals and coordination with Entergy are completed. Nearly three-quarters of Jacksonville North Pulaski third graders who failed to meet the state's reading benchmark will still be promoted to the fourth grade through exemption rules. Of the 131 students who scored at the lowest reading level on the Atlas exam, only 21 will be retained this school year. The numbers come as districts across Arkansas continue implementing requirements under the LEARNS Act, which requires students to demonstrate grade-level reading proficiency before advancing. Little Rock police continue investigating an incident in the Heights neighborhood where an officer fatally shot a dog during a disturbance call Sunday afternoon. According to police records, the dog's owner, 35-year-old Thomas Schmidt, was later arrested and charged with misdemeanor offenses, including terroristic threatening and disorderly conduct. Authorities say Schmidt allegedly threatened officers both at the scene and later while in custody. The Pine Bluff Police Department and the Pine Bluff Fire and Emergency Services are encouraging residents to roll up their sleeves and donate blood today. A community blood drive will be held from 10 a.m. to 2 p.m. at the Pine Bluff City Hall. Donors are not only helping to replenish life-saving blood supplies, but they'll also be entered for a chance to win a $10,000 vacation getaway. From the KRN Newsroom, I'm Jay Jones. 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
5: 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Good luck. Here's Kalani.

0: 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I'm Bluff Little Rock. 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
2: 7:02, 2 minutes after 7 o'clock. We got comments on the PPP. We got them coming up for you next. 94 high today. A lot cooler than the last couple of days. We're already at 80 degrees in Little Rock.

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2: Yes, I definitely do not agree with her killing that man, because once he left, the threat was over. She should have called the police, and then I would have went to work on my daughter after that was over with.
3: You say she went too far.
2: She went too far with killing the man. I understand what she was saying about protecting her daughter, but at the end of the day, her daughter invited him in. 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
3: I heard that. But we got you down, baby. Thank you.
2: Thank you.
3: Hey, 92, you call him out the question.
4: You got that right, Joe. You got that right, buddy.
3: How you feel, Chewy? Did she go too far?
4: Joe, you got to keep in mind that this is Memphis, if that's what you said correctly.
3: That's what I said, Memphis.
4: Memphis Memphis has a whole lot of violence over there, mess, and a bunch of killing over there. And that's probably why they're going to try to throw a book at it. But, I mean, I can understand the way she felt, you know, catching that 20-year-old man up on the bed with her daughter, but I think she went about the wrong way, Joe. She, you know, he let him get out the house and let him get out the door. I probably would have called the police authority there, man, and got him locked up from where he was. And now if he tried to break out the house while the law was coming, then I probably would have shot him then. But once she let him leave the house or exit the front door, I think she overstepped the boundaries. But then you also, Joe, like I said, you got to keep in mind, this is Memphis, Tennessee.
3: Right.
4: A bunch of killing in Memphis, Tennessee going there, man, and a bunch of violence. And they try to crack down and stuff. And I don't think she did it by the wrong way. I mean, I sympathize with her, man. And I pretty much understand what she kind of probably going through with that situation with her kid. But, man, I would have took it that far. Thank you. I probably got a 9-star cutting that sucker from there. I probably did in the house. Because right at that point, Joe, he probably been, you know, what they call trespassing then. You know.
3: Gotcha.
4: And, I mean, but I think she did took it a little too far, Joe.
3: Who do you? Hearing it from our power listeners, and we're talking about it because it's in the news. And it comes out of Memphis, Tennessee, where a mother is facing first-degree murder charges after police said she came home around 1:30 in the morning and found a 20-year-old man hiding under her 13-year-old daughter's bed. Now, investigators said the daughter had invited the man into the house without the mother's knowledge. Now, according to police, the mother ordered him out of the house, and as he was leaving, he was shot outside the house. Authorities said he died from a gunshot wound to the back of the head. The mother told police, "I did what I had to do." She's now in jail awaiting trial. Now, power listeners, people are kind of split on this. Some people are saying a grown man had no business being in a 13-year-old bedroom at 1:30 in the morning. The mother was protecting her child. Other people are saying, once he left the house, the threat had changed. That's when you call 911, not pull the trigger. Investigators say that's the reason why she's now facing first-degree murder charges. So we're asking you, power listeners, did this mother go too far? Or was she simply protecting her 13-year-old daughter from what every parent's worst nightmare would be? Hey, 501-381-0923 to get your comments in on it. You can text or call that number and get them in. You can always go to my Broadway Joe Morning Show page and get your comments in there. We got some comments we're going to read from the page. And yes, you've been talking about it. So here's what Arkansas is saying. You got some comments there for us, Keith.
5: Yeah, Joe. The crazy part about it is, hold on, let me flip this camera around. The crazy part about it is people are saying that
3: the parent, Aaron Spencer, a lot of people are saying that. And let me refresh you, if you do not know this, Aaron Spencer is probably going to be the next sheriff of Lono County. He won the primary while he was still facing charges, but the charges have been dropped. His daughter snuck out the house. She was in the vehicle with the man that she's
5: and it's
3: been,
5: it's happened before.
3: Yeah, she's
5: it had
3: been,
5: happened before.
3: Yeah, it had been an ongoing relationship. Mm-hmm. It seems like she put the teddy bear in the bed and she snuck out. She was in the truck with him. He followed the truck. The man got out of the truck and basically he unloaded on him. And he died. He was facing murder charges, but the charges have since been dropped. And he's now running for sheriff of Lone Oak County. And some folks are saying, wait a minute now. And, where's the justice here?
5: And before I get to some of these...
3: You'll see him in the comments.
5: That's the other thing, too. He asked the police. He asked them, so if he gets caught with my daughter, what's going to happen? Well, he'll probably go to jail for about 5 years. So he'll be back out? Mm-hmm. Yeah, he'll be back out. So that conversation did happen.
3: Yeah.
5: It's a lot to that story, and it still had no bearing on the fact that, oh, he shot and killed a man.
3: Man going to be the next sheriff of Lone Oak County. That's all I'm saying.
5: Yeah, because they don't like the sheriff that's in there right now.
3: Yeah, he's going to be the next sheriff. That's all I can say.
5: So just know, be careful when you go to Lone Oak
3: County.
5: And
3: let me say this. A lot of people are saying that this lady is wrong, but a lot of people are also on the side of Aaron Spencer.
5: They were
3: lined up in the courtroom because they were saying that, hey, it's enough of this going on when it comes to our kids.
5: Yep.
3: But are we doing it the right way?
5: Yep.
3: You got some more comments.
5: It's the Wild Wild West down there. Mm-hmm. We're going to go to Nicole. She says, I get the anger, but he left, so he was no longer a threat. She could have called the police to file charges on him being an adult with a minor child, but since he didn't resist or have a weapon, she should not have shot him. Also, Katrina says she wrong for shooting him in the back of the head as he was leaving. Mm-hmm. She messed up. Tamika says, I totally understand her anger. However, once he was out of the house, it's murder. Aquino says, if you're 20, don't sleep with a 13-year-old. And the narrative, he didn't know her age, I'm not buying it. She looked 13 years old. If you got to question it, don't do it. Plain and
3: simple.
5: And you
3: sneaking in somebody's house. Mm-hmm. Come on, not saying that back in the day, but anyway.
5: Well, I ain't going to say it.
3: There wasn't no 13-year-old, that's for sure.
5: Yeah.
3: That's for sure.
5: Yeah.
3: There's been a lot of sneaking in the houses going on, but hey, not a 13-year-old.
5: Sneaking out. we're going to go to Miss Jones. She says, let's all be honest. You don't know how you would feel in that moment. The first thing I say is, get the F out my house. Naturally, after that, I don't know. Mm. I just blacked out typing this. Mm. So she said she's on the mother's side.
3: Wow.
5: And this texter says, I'm with Shay. And she's agreeing to a comment. He would have took the bullet under the bed right there, right where I found him. Mm. So a lot of people are saying, if you was going to do it, not saying you should, you should have did it then. It's hard to justify it once you leave the house, anger and all.
3: I'm just surprised at how many people are on her side so far this morning. And we've got early this morning and going from what's there, we got over close to 30% of our listeners that are supporting this mother that's facing first-degree murder charges here. We gave you the scenario how everything happened. He had left the house. Let me say that again. He was out of the house. Looked like he was trying to go his own way because he was gone. And he got shot in the back of the head.
5: And then you have to think about this, too. You know, I understand agreeing with the mother, but is this how you want somebody in society handling their anger?
3: Right.
5: You're so mad that you have a whole conversation with him all the way out the house, and then you get to that point, you can't handle your anger. That's crazy.
3: Yeah. Would you have felt better about it if she'd shot him in the knee?
5: Yeah, do like the Italians used to do that.
3: Yeah, shoot him in the knee. Yeah, take the knee out, huh?
5: Take the knee out, man. Okay. Sweep the knee like on Karate Kid. But in the back of the head, I don't know. I think that's what makes it so bad, Joe. I think a lot of people don't even think that shooting him is as bad as shooting him in the back of the head.
3: Mm.
5: That's
3: he was gone. That's what I'm saying.
5: He gone.
3: 501-381-0923. You can text or call that number to get it in. That's 501-381-0923. 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Birthdays, anniversaries, we got them coming up. And later this morning, we'll be talking trending stories, Keith.
5: Yes, sir. You know, we got to talk about that $6 a gallon, possibly by Labor Day. Also, the Michael.
3: You sure you read that right?
5: I read it right, Joe.
3: $6 a gallon?
5: I'm not going to lie to the power people.
3: Damn.
5: I'm not going to lie to our power listeners. Come on now,
3: Joe. Labor Day?
5: Damn.
3: No.
5: $6 a gallon.
3: Don't say we didn't tell you now.
5: Say we didn't tell you. Mm. So you know if driving gas is going to be $6, flying gas is going to be ha-ha-ha.
3: Get the plane tickets early, boy.
5: Boy, you better get them early. And the Michael biopic becomes the highest grossing film of 2026. We know we got to talk about Anthony Edwards. He gets some good or bad news. You'll have to wait to see. In his child support case, President Donald Trump, he's demanding major TV networks lose their broadcast license. And new details about the Nolan Wells case. All that coming up in trending stories.
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2: What?
3: Cat Daddy?
2: Cat Daddy got a birthday.
1: I've been, the Lord let me be here 70 years today.
2: Boy, that's a blessing. Happy birthday, Cat Daddy.
3: All right, Cat Daddy.
1: We appreciate it.
2: Yes.
4: Hey, this is Rhea Asia. I want to send a special shout out to my mama, Tangie Montgomery. This is her 63rd birthday from Little Rock. Kevin Kendall. He's 49, and we live in Virginia.
3: All right. We always love hearing from you, girl. Great. You tell Kev I said hi. Y'all hold it down. Keep up the good work with them kids up there, okay?
4: I know that's right.
3: Y'all
4: thank
3: coming
4: you.
3: Over the, y'all coming for the holidays?
4: I don't know yet. I'm about to be making some big moves, so we, I don't know yet.
3: Well, we got you in prayer, girl. Keep up the good work. Tell my former Mighty Viking I said happy birthday, okay?
4: I will. Thanks,
3: all right.
4: Joe.
3: All right, bye-bye. If you have a birthday or an anniversary, now's the time to get them to us at 501-381-0923 for them early morning birthdays and anniversaries. And you got 60 seconds to jump into text club and get it done. But right now, I want to talk with you about my dentist. 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And tell them you heard Broadway Joe talking about it here at Power 923 Jams. Well, let's kick this thing off and let's start with our celebrity birthdays for today, Keith.
2: All right, Joe. We're going to start off with actor Danny Glover. He's 80 years old. Ezekiel Elliott, he's 31. It's hard to believe that he's 31 and he's out the league, Joe. Mm. George Clinton, 85. Petey Pablo.
3: He got LeBron James jeans.
2: He sure don't, do it, Joe. It's hard to believe that. Mm. Petey Pablo has a birthday today. He's 53. And last on our celebrity birthday list, Keith Sweat turns 65 today. That's what I have, celebrity birthdays, Joe. And to slide over to our Text Club celebrity birthdays, we're going to start off with a 12th birthday shout out to Miss Candace Boykins of North Little Rock. They got you in on the birthday list. Also, Bryce Wallace, a 46th birthday shout out from his big brother, Thomas Gatewood Jr. Got you in there, dog. Also, this birthday shout out goes to Chris Anthony Rutley, a 22nd birthday shout out from Aunt Bobby and the cousins. Also on our birthday list, a 49th birthday shout out to Ray Stewart. That's from his favorite sister. Also, last on our birthday list, I'm going because I got some comments from the PPP. Dana, she has a birthday on today. And then last on our local celebrity birthday list, Kevin Kendall, they got him in here again, former Mighty Viking. We had to give you a second shout out, dog. Want to say happy birthday to all those Text Club celebrity birthdays and just call or text the number 501-381-0923.
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3: Comments on the PPP, we got a bunch of them. We got them coming up for you next year. It's the Broadway Joe Morning Show, 732. Not as hot as the Monday and Tuesday, but a high today near 90. 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
5: All right, Faye, you heard what we're talking about this morning. Memphis, Tennessee. Did this mom go too far? How you feel on it?
6: Yeah, she went too far, Joe.
5: Okay. Hey.
6: I mean, I hate that happened to her, and, you know, she let her anger get the best of her. And whatever he did after he left out of that house, it was all right. Hey. After he turned his back and walked off, he should have called the cop.
5: Gotcha.
6: And because it ain't like she where this man at running for sheriff get a slap on the wrist. She in a different place. And a whole different race. I'm gonna just leave it right there.
5: Yeah.
6: I know exactly what I'm saying.
5: I know what you're saying. We feel you.
6: I hate that happened to her though. And her daughter is not innocent. That ain't the first time that man and bitch snuck up in there. It's just the first time the mama caught him up in there.
5: Wow. Mm-hmm. Wow.
6: Yeah, that's how I feel. These kids doing the most. Her mother got a murder charge. Oh my God.
5: Yeah.
7: So you
6: well,
5: she went too far.
6: Yeah.
5: All right.
6: Too far.
5: Too far.
6: You and Keith have a blessed one, and please stay hydrated.
7: All right. We will.
5: We got you, baby. Thank you.
6: All right.
5: Hey, 92, you call him out the question.
8: Yeah, good morning, Keith. Good morning, Broadway Joe. Game time.
7: What's happening?
5: Did she go too far? That's the question.
8: Broadway Joe. Ain't nothing right about that man being in that woman's house. But at the same time, she asked the man to leave. The man was leaving. The man was outside. You cannot shoot nobody in the back like this, Broadway Joe. She ain't privileged, though. She ain't privileged like some people. So I'm just interested to see how it turned out. But she was definitely wrong.
5: Definitely wrong.
8: There was nothing right about that man being in that house, though. But once she asked him to leave, he was walking out. Shooting him in the back is going to give her some time behind them bars. I guarantee you that.
5: We got you. Well, we got you down. Game time.
9: What's going on this morning, buddy?
5: Joe, you heard what we're talking about, man. Did this mother go too far? How you feel on it, buddy?
9: Go ahead now. She ain't go too far, Joe.
5: Come on. Talk to me, Joey. Talk to me now.
9: Joe, ain't no way, Joe. That man should have been in that house, met with that girl, Joe. That's a baby.
5: Right.
9: He 20 years old. Then he hiding under the bed. Man, when mama came home, you shouldn't even been over there, but you know you wrong. You should have hit that door, man.
5: Right.
9: You should have been gone.
5: But
9: and Joe, go ahead.
5: She shot him outside the house, though, after he left the house. She let him leave the house.
9: Joe. Emotion make you kill sometimes.
5: Okay, boy, he didn't go to H-Town. He went to H-Town.
9: Yeah.
5: He did. Yeah.
9: Emotion make you kill sometimes, Joe, so she's emotional, Joe.
5: Okay. So you say she didn't go too far.
9: Nah, Joe, she didn't go because that anger, Joe. She mad, Joe.
5: Okay. Well, all right, Joey. We got you down. Joey the Barber, happy birthday, man. You didn't even call us back. Your girl called your birthday in. You didn't even call us that day.
9: Yo, I slept in, Joe. I missed it and everything, Joe.
5: Oh, man. Well, happy birthday then to you, man.
7: Happy belated birthday, fam.
9: Appreciate it, man. Thank y'all.
5: All right, buddy. Hey, 92, you call about the question.
10: Yes, sir. Yes, sir.
5: How you feel on this one, man? Did this mother go too far?
10: I really can't say, but I honestly think it was temporary insanity. Like, imagine finding a grown man under your daughter's bed. Like, he probably wouldn't have been able to leave the house if it was me. I'm being very honest. I don't think she went too far.
5: She didn't go too far, is what you're saying.
10: Nope.
5: But she shot him outside the house.
10: I know. Emotions are high, man, you know, and we have to take that into account, too.
5: Okay, here we go again. Emotions make you kill sometimes.
7: Emotions make you cry sometimes.
5: Okay.
10: They right. do. They do, man. We think about crimes of passion all the time, you know? It happens, you know? Is it right? No, but it happens.
5: Emotions. We got you, brother. Thank you.
10: Yes, sir. Yes, sir.
5: All right. If you're just joining us, we are talking about the Memphis mom that came home and found a man under her 13-year-old daughter's bed at 1:30 in the morning. And the man was leaving the house. And as she was leaving, she shot him in the back of the head. And we're simply asking you, a lot of people are saying that you heard emotions make you kill sometime is what they're saying. Well, we're asking you, did she go too far? That's our question for you today. And we've got a lot of comments. So are we going to the text club or are we going to the social media page?
7: We're going to the text club, Joe. Okay. You know we got to show the text club some love because they in the text club.
5: Mm-hmm.
7: We're going to go to this texter. They said, no, she did not go too far. He was still on her property. I probably would have shot him under the bed. 13 years old. She probably looks way older than 13. These teens are well-developed and has grown women-shaped bodies, but still, she is only 13. This texter says she could have shot him in the butt and just got an assault charge, but what she did was cold-blooded murder. I get it, but you can't justify shooting someone in the back of the head. It's not looking good for her on this one. This texter says, compared to the PPP in reference to the person in Lone Oak, in the first place, the man is a grown man. Though deceased, he got to allow his pedophile self to get killed by the mama. He allowed his pedophile self to get killed by the mama. They're saying it's a crime of passion, so they're agreeing with the mother. And this texter says, I feel that we don't know the what transpired, after he was leaving the house to make her do this heinous act.
5: Mm.
7: This texter says, to the greatest radio station ever, says her name is Sheila. So she wanted to give her name. She says, I want to address the question this morning. Hopefully it's not too late. I totally understand that the anger of the mother and her frustration by taking his life, especially with him leaving and in the back of the head. But I can't agree with that. I've learned throughout my years that it's always more to the story. And no, it's not an excuse, but the young ladies dressing and behaving like an older woman. Hell, a lot of times you can't even tell how old our children are. But whether he knew or not, she should not have been sneaking him into her mother's house. I probably would have roughed him up pretty good, but I can't see myself killing nobody, no matter how much I understand her reason. I cannot condone her killing him. And she says she agrees with Memphis. So
5: right now, we're at 30% of our listeners saying that she did not go too far. 30% of our listeners say she did not go too far. And there are a number of the Aaron Spencer comparisons in our feed on our social media page. And if you do not know who that is, that happened right here in Lone Oak County. After being on trial, after actually being charged with murder, he ran for county sheriff and won the nominee for the Democratic Party, believe it or not. And since then, the charges have actually been dropped on Mr. Spencer, and he may be the sheriff. And he has a lot of support from people. And what he did was he unloaded his weapon on this man outside the house somewhere down the road after he had followed the vehicle and the gentleman got out of the vehicle. And this had been ongoing with him trying to keep his daughter away from this man.
7: And I will say this, you know, because part of the story is part of his charges being dropped is they did an investigation and they're saying that there was some misconduct during the investigation. He still was in a position where he would have been charged, but because of that misconduct, it was thrown out. So
5: I would say a lot of popularity too, because a lot of people are supporting this man.
7: It's almost like they were looking for the red tape, you know what I'm saying? And they found it, and so those charges have been dropping, like you said, could potentially be the sheriff in Lone Oak County. This is a tough one, in my opinion, Joe. You know, I've been talking about it all morning. She was wrong, man. In the back of the head, man. There's a lot of ways you could have dealt with that. That's just, as a mother, you're thinking about your child, but as a mother, how about his mom? You know, you got to end his family. You know, he was wrong. He was most definitely wrong, but he was under the bed. We don't know if he had sex. We don't know anything. All we know is she caught the young man in her house at 1:30 in the morning. He was under the bed. She I allowed him to leave the house until he got to the front porch. And then I don't know what happened after that. And then she shot him in the back of the head. But we do know he wasn't looking at her face to face. So they couldn't have been arguing. Mm. So I don't know. This is a tough one. As a parent and as a mother, it's tough, yo.
5: Right. Well, we're 70-30 on the nine. You still have time to get your comments in on this Power People Poll question for this morning. Coming up, we got Arkansas News. And coming up this morning in Arkansas News, you know, you heard us talking about the SNAP benefits and the Twinkies and all of that.
7: Yeah.
5: Well, what about if we do not get any funding for SNAPs? And it possibly could happen because Arkansas officials are warning that some of the changes in the federal law could cost tens of millions of dollars when it comes to SNAP benefits. So we'll tell you more about that coming up. And I don't know if you've heard or not, but there are some states like they're not getting some benefits. And the president has put a halt to, I want to think, California and Minnesota, to where they're not getting any of the welfare benefits. They're
7: part of that. Arizona's part of of it too. Yeah.
5: Yeah. So a number of other states are facing. Then there are two different ones. So I don't want to get the wording on it right.
7: Mm-hmm.
5: But one is SNAP benefits, and the other has to do with some more government funding.
7: I think it's Medicaid.
5: Medicaid, yes, mm-hmm. It's Medicaid. That's it. And so they've cut Medicaid benefits to California, and I'm talking billions, and Minnesota, because of potential fraud. Let me say this.
7: Yeah.
5: We ain't found it yet, but we believe it's there. So, this is just a lot going on.
7: Well, he says waste, fraud, and abuse.
5: Yeah, so we'll tell you more about that coming up in some trending stories. That Markham Street Bridge, they're going to clean it up. Going to cost close to $182,000. I'm trying to figure out where the truck at that hit it. They said the truck kept going. We need to find them person. They need to take up some of
7: them. Got all them cameras over there. Come on now.
5: And we found out the students, the third graders there in Jacksonville, there were 21 of them that will be retained. We'll tell you more about that coming up. We'll also talk more about this dog shooting, because they have released the footage to some of the media outlets. And so Keith and I have seen the footage. And I don't know who said that dog was wagging his tail, but I didn't see the tail was wagging before he took off after that police officer. That's when he stopped wagging his tail.
7: Hey, let me say this, Joe. Now, I grew up in the hood. There's two type of ways you know if a dog is aggressive. If his tail is up or his tail is between his butt.
5: Right.
7: Tail wasn't between his butt.
5: Okay.
7: His tail was up.
5: Okay, he was coming after
7: it. It was
5: right.
7: In attack mode. Yeah, it was. Yeah.
5: So we'll tell you more about that. And actually, the man that called it in actually got arrested. So we'll tell you more about that coming up in the news. Pine Bluff Police Department, Pine Bluff Fire and Emergency Services, how about you getting a chance to win a $10,000 vacation? They need your blood. The big blood drive is going on from 10 a.m. until 2 p.m. So make sure you go by, give the gift of life of blood. We'll talk about all of that. We've got it coming up. Whew, what a busy morning. It's the Broadway Joe Morning Show, and we're taking comments on this PPP for today.
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28: What are the chances you are listening to this while drinking a nice hot cup of coffee? If so, don't let me stop you. For years, we've been reporting on the health benefits of coffee, and that's not going to stop today. A new study, this one out of Harvard School of Public Health, found that coffee and tea could help lower your risk of developing dementia. People who enjoyed 1 to 3 caffeinated cups a day saw the biggest impact. In addition to the caffeine, coffee contains hundreds of bioactive compounds that can influence inflammation, glucose metabolism, vascular function, and oxidative stress. It's also possible coffee drinkers might be doing other things that keep them healthy. Eating a more balanced diet, getting plenty of exercise, sleep, not smoking, or drinking too much alcohol. And finally, staying socially active. I'm Dr. Sanjay Gupta, helping you live a better life.
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2: 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We got it coming up for you next at 7:54. And the key word for you again this morning to jet away to see Kalani, that key word is L-I-F-E. Text it to 95819. The Who Run It basketball tournament is this weekend, Saturday and Sunday at the Jack Stevens Center. 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
3: Newsroom, I'm Jay Jones. Arkansas officials are warning that changes in federal law could cost the state tens of millions of dollars to continue operating its SNAP food assistance program. Beginning in October, the federal government will reduce its share of SNAP administrative funding, creating an estimated $18 million annual shortfall that could eventually grow even larger. Because Arkansas' SNAP error rate exceeded federal thresholds last year, the state could also face penalties tied to benefit administration. Little Rock officials are preparing to spend up to $182,000 to demolish the damaged pedestrian bridge over West Markham Street after a truck struck the structure earlier this month. The bridge was determined to be damaged beyond repair, forcing closure of the busy intersection on Markham near the Arkansas School for the Deaf and Blind. City leaders hope to reopen the roadway as quickly as possible, but demolition can't begin until the final approvals and coordination with Entergy are completed. Nearly three-quarters of Jacksonville North Pulaski third graders who failed to meet the state's reading benchmark will still be promoted to the fourth grade through exemption rules. Of the 131 students who scored at the lowest reading level on the Atlas exam, only 21 will be retained this school year. The numbers come as districts across Arkansas continue implementing requirements under the LEARNS Act, which requires students to demonstrate grade-level reading proficiency before advancing. Little Rock police continue investigating an incident in the Heights neighborhood where an officer fatally shot a dog during a disturbance call Sunday afternoon. According to police records, the dog's owner, 35-year-old Thomas Schmidt, was later arrested and charged with misdemeanor offenses, including terroristic threatening and disorderly conduct. Authorities say Schmidt allegedly threatened officers both at the scene and later while in custody. The Pine Bluff Police Department and the Pine Bluff Fire and Emergency Services are encouraging residents to roll up their sleeves and donate blood today. A community blood drive will be held from 10 a.m. to 2 p.m. at the Pine Bluff City Hall. Donors are not only helping to replenish life-saving blood supplies, but they'll also be entered for a chance to win a $10,000 vacation getaway. From the KRN Newsroom, I'm Jay Jones. 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
4: From the News Radio 102.9 KARN Weather Center, I'm Fox 16 Chief Meteorologist Joel Young. We'll be clear and warm to start your Wednesday. Temperatures around 79 to start the day, then with plenty of sunshine and a breezy northeast wind, 10 to 15 miles per hour. Highs only reach 93 in the afternoon, with heat index values right there in the low and mid-90s. Then we'll stay clear into Wednesday night, Thursday morning, with lows down to 71. I'm Fox 16 Chief Meteorologist Joel Young from the Arkansas Storm Team at the News Radio 102.9 KARN.
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It's a little early in the morning to be putting the cups up, but hey, we got the cups up. Here's my man, Mike Clark Jr. 80 degrees here in Little Rock. It's the Broadway Joe Morning Show. Comments on that PPP coming up next.

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2: Yes, ma'am. How you feel on this one? Did she go too far on this one, ma'am?
3: Yes, she did. I worked in the school district.
2: Yes, ma'am.
3: And people are saying 13 looks 13. No, the heck it don't. Mm-mm. I've been in situations where I confuse student teachers look younger than the dang gone kids. And we don't know if that was his first time ever being at this woman's house, because her daughter had the man over there. He may not have known he was sneaking in. He may not have known she was only 13. He could have thought she was 18. Her daughter could have been lying about her age.
2: Right.
3: For her daughter to feel comfortable enough to bring a man in her mom's home, and you said she came in the house at 1:30 in the morning.
2: Yes, ma'am.
3: Her daughter did that. And so you'll never know the fact or his version of anything, because she killed the man. Her daughter, I hate to say it, is the problem. She needs to find out what's going on with her daughter. That might not have been the only man her daughter's been with. She don't know what her daughter been doing while she's been out since 1:30 in the morning any other night.
2: Right.
3: Maybe she work overnight and don't come home at 6 or 7 in the morning and just came home early. Nobody knows. Mm-hmm. All we do know, though, is the young man is dead. And I'm not taking up for the man, but we don't know what he was told. And all I can say is 13 does.

0: not look 13.
1: Absolutely. Absolutely. We've definitely heard that this morning. But we got you down, ma'am. Thank you for your comment this morning.
0: Thank you.
2: Yeah, Joe, you know that's kind of my specialty there. I done taught firearm safety.
1: Okay.
2: You know, retired security specialist. So. Yes, sir.
1: How you feel on this one, though, man? I mean, you know the law. If you teach firearm safety, you know the law. So
2: right.
1: I'll let you answer this question here. I know how people's hearts are. They're feeling sad about it. If it happened to your child, how you would feel. But whose side are you on with this one, man? Did she go too far?
2: Joe, if she, but yeah, okay, especially according to, you know, our statutes here in Arkansas, but, you know, Joe, she wasn't threatened if she let him go. Now, if she'd have pop, pop, pop, pop, pop up under that bed, that's a totally different scenario going in front of 12. Totally different.
1: Right. Sounds like you
2: and
1: say
2: I mean,
1: she
2: that's really
1: far.
2: Where I want. Go ahead.
1: I said, sounds like you're saying she went too far.
2: Yeah, if that's how we want to say, yeah, she went too far because she let him loose, Joe.
1: Okay.
2: It's the scenario that places that, you know what I'm saying? Had she had let loose while he was up under that bed, of course you felt threatened. If I'm a juror.
1: Right.
2: And I'm on jury. Yeah, I'm on jury duty right now. So on the low low.
1: Okay. Okay. All right, buddy. Well, be safe, man. Thank you for your comment.
2: All right, y'all. Hootie hoo.
1: Hootie hoo. Hey, 92, you call about the question.
3: Yo, mailman.
1: Mailman! What's going on, mailman?
3: What's going on, Joe?
1: You heard what we're dealing with this morning, man. How you feel on this one, man? Did she go too far?
3: First of all, this shouldn't even be a PPP.
1: Uh-oh. Okay.
3: Now, I understand the man was 20 years old. Damn, he know better than that. Don't we got a man in the White House that's a pedophile?
1: Uh-oh.
3: So let's lay that to rest. But he was in the wrong. But the 13-year-old, right? You said the 13-year-old invited him over.
1: Yes, he did.
3: Okay, now we know in today, 2026, a 13-year-old, they look like they 25.
1: So, come on now. Come on now.
3: We know that. Come on, Keith. Come on.
1: We hear you.
3: All right, you seen him out there, 12-year-old. You 12 years old. You look like, dang. Uh-huh. Now, anyway. He was wrong for that. But mama done come in, she smelled Cheerios. Hold up. Who? You catching? Under the bed, right?
1: Right.
3: All right, no struggle, no cussing, no hollering. You ask the man to leave, he does just that. Now why you gotta put a bullet in the back of his head? I'm sorry, sister, you gotta go to prison.
1: Mm-hmm.
3: I'm sorry. You let your emotions get a hold of you.
1: Got you.
3: You should just let the man go on and then dealt with the 13-year-old.
1: Right.
3: You both losers.
1: You say she went too far.
3: She went too far, Joe.
1: Got you. All right. Well, mailman, hold it down, man. Keep delivering that mail down there, buddy. We got you down. But you still in Cersei?
3: Oh, yeah. I ain't got nowhere to go.
1: All right. Well, man, if you got a dog, I heard they got a new dog park down there. It look real nice.
3: Yeah, it look real nice. Yeah, I'm paying for it. But I ain't walking my dog over there.
1: Gotcha. All right, man.
3: Y'all have a good day, Joe.
1: All right, buddy.
3: Who are you?
1: This is what our Power People poll question for this morning. And it comes out of Memphis, Tennessee, and it's a really sad story. And it's you're hearing different sides of it, and we see all kind of stuff on social media, but we're only trying to speak the facts that we know here that's come from law enforcement. But the woman comes home 1:30 in the morning, and she finds a 20-year-old man under the bed of her 13-year-old. She asks him to leave. He leaves the premises, and as he's leaving, she shoots him in the back of the head and kills him. And she's now she may be out now, but she was arrested and charged with capital murder. Question for you to power listeners is, did she go too far? She said, I did what I had to do, is what she said, protecting her 13-year-old daughter. Well, you know what a lot of people are saying. If you were doing that, like you heard the caller say, you should have done that in the house and not after the man is leaving and then you shoot him in the back. But you got some more comments over there. I'll let you run those down for us, Keith.
4: Yeah, Joe, we're going to go to Miss Lewis. She says, yeah, if he knew, then he met his ancestors, because I would have sent him to the upper room while he was under the bed. And then Miss Stu says, that man here in Lono killed the guy he caught with his daughter and got off. Mm. He is about to be the sheriff, so... there's that. So she got deep with that one. You know, we've been talking about that.
1: Yeah, yeah. You know, a lot of people comparing this to that. Which, yeah. One's in Arkansas, the other's in Memphis. And yeah. One I understand, I just heard they still got chain gangs in Memphis, so I don't even know.
4: Yeah. And then Natalie says, so I guess everyone forgot about Aaron Spencer in Lono. Mm. He shot that man, and he was with his 15-year-old daughter. Then had the nerve to run for sheriff and won. Well, she won the primary.
1: Yeah.
4: 20-year-old has no business being at a house with a 13-year-old. Not only that, but under the bed. And I know damn well her room was decorated like a little girl. She's saying that it was Hello Kitty everywhere, basically. Mm. And we're going to go to this comment. Miss Russell says, first off, 13-year-old needs to be disciplined real good and should have at that age. And if dude had been under there more than three or more times, if I read it correctly, she wasn't violent with the mom. And then I'm trying to go to this comment here where this lady was saying that she was comparing the fact that she told her, if I find somebody under the bed again. So they're saying it's happened before.
1: Mm.
4: You know, she said if she read the story right, the mother had threatened the daughter saying that if I find somebody in this house again. So I guess it happened before. Miss Cummings says, when I got my concealed, the instructor told us that if they turn and are walking away and you shoot a person from the back, you will be charged.
1: Yeah, it's not a threat.
4: Mm-hmm. So on that end, she was wrong. Yes, she was supposed to protect. We're supposed to protect our children. If she had called the police, he would have went to jail and could have been charged. I think the thing that kind of confuses me the most is, like you were saying, Joe, he wasn't a threat anymore.
1: Yeah, he was allegedly he was leaving the house and he got shot in the back of the head. So, I mean, that says a lot, too. So.
4: But what about this one, Joe? You're doing all this to protect your daughter. OK, you shoot him in the back of the head. Let's say they give you 30 years in prison. Who going to protect your daughter now?
1: Mm. Yeah.
4: I wonder if she think about that.
1: But Keith, we've had the comment this morning about emotions. Emotions make you, as they said,
4: make you kill sometimes
1: is what they're saying.
4: I didn't know that part was in the song.
1: But. Yeah, that's not in the song. But yeah, they brought up the emotions this morning, and she was in her emotions. You still have time to get your comments in. We'll have the final comments coming up, and we've got quite a few comments on it this morning. But of course, we're talking about it because it's in the news.
4: Okay.
1: Yes, sir. And coming up, speaking of in the news, we got some things to talk about coming up with the trending stories this morning.
4: Yes, sir. No surprise. The Michael biopic becomes the highest grossing film of 2026. We're happy for Michael.
1: Is there another movie that could come out and top it? I don't know.
4: There's nothing that could come out right now. Mm. They just beat Mario Brothers with that one. But
1: okay.
4: There's nothing that could come out right now. Nothing's beat Mike right now.
1: Look, if you beat Mario Brothers, you really doing something.
4: You fire. And the crazy part about it is still climbing, Joe.
1: Mm.
4: It becomes the highest grossing film, but it's still climbing. People are still checking this movie out. And you know, once they put it on streaming, they're going to charge you to see it there. So we're going to go with that. Also, Minnesota Timberwolves Anthony Edwards, he's dealing with child support yet again, but he gets some good news. President Trump has publicly demanded major TV networks like ABC and CNN lose their broadcasting license. And a year after his death, Malcolm Jamal Warner, his widow, is taking legal action against Malcolm's mother. We're going to talk about those stories coming up in Trending Stories.
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0: Who done it? The butler done it.
1: Boy, the butler doing it, y'all. 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
1: And let's jump right into our trending stories for the morning, Keith.
3: Yeah, Joe, we are still in the travel season, so you know what that means. We are almost at the end of summer, well, as far as the kids being out of school. And one of the things we look forward to is Labor Day. Well, if you're thinking about traveling during Labor Day, just know energy experts warn that gasoline prices could exceed $6 a gallon.
1: Damn.
3: Yeah. Though the likelihood heavily depends on what's going on as far as the oil markets and the war over in the Middle East, I'm pretty sure anytime they can drive up gas prices, they're going to do it. So if you know gas prices for your car is going up $6, then you know plane tickets are going to be even higher. So just know that if you plan on traveling, whether it be by air or by car, just know things are going to be a little more expensive. And President Trump, he has publicly demanded that major TV networks like ABC, NBC, and CNN lose their broadcast licenses after they declined to air his July the 16th primetime address on election security. So he's mad about that, but he's always mad about something. So what's new there? And also, we got to talk about Malcolm Jamal Warner. This is crazy. Man, Tanisha Warner, which is his wife, widow, filed a lawsuit against Malcolm Jamal Warner's mother, Pamela Warner, in DeKalb County on Monday, the first anniversary of the actor's fatal drowning in Costa Rica. Now, Pamela is named in the case as the successor trustee of the Warren Family Trust, which Malcolm reportedly established in 1996. Now, according to the complaint, Tanisha, which is his widow, believes property held by the family trust should be used to satisfy obligations Malcolm allegedly made in the couple's 2022 prenuptial agreement, and she's seeking a little over $1 million along with interest and attorney fees. So I think this is something that they should be able to work out, because as you know, they still run Cosby reruns, which he gets residuals off of that. And I'm pretty sure there's something there, because that's not like the mother and the widow wife were on bad terms. She just wants what's owed to her, which is pretty much $1.2 million. So we'll see.
1: Can you come and talk to me about it before you sue me? Maybe I can just give it to you and we can stay out of court.
3: Well, when she talked to her, she probably like it's in a trust. I don't have much control over it. His attorney, I'm pretty sure, because you know, it's an uncertain death. You know, it wasn't nothing that was expected. So
1: I know, Keith, but if you're suing me, that means we couldn't work it out.
3: That's right.
1: That's all I'm saying is, so
3: you know what happens when somebody passes away, it's very tender at that moment, but after a year it has gotten a little older, and so folks are focusing on the money part.
1: Remember
3: now.
1: Remember what I told you about that money that I needed?
3: Mm-hmm.
1: Oh, okay, so you're taking your time. Oh, okay.
3: Yeah,
1: we
3: got past the grief stage, and we're dealing with the money part now. Anthony Edwards did not have an interest in obtaining custody of his one-year-old daughter with Instagram influencer Asia Howard back in 2024. Well, she took him to court because she felt like she could get more money per month. He was paying $5,000 a month in child support up until 2025, and a total of about $100,000 in payments, and even a lump sum of $20,000. Well, she thought she could get more, so she took him to court in Georgia.
1: Mm-hmm.
3: Well, and the judge in Georgia said, I'm going to give you $3,000 a month.
1: Damn, they took $2,000 away from her a month?
3: Took $2,000 away from him. This is the crazy part. Over his career, he has earned...
1: What happened to Corliss?
3: Same thing.
1: Yeah, big nasty. Same thing. It's happened to him. You think you're going to get
3: Cordes
1: more money?
3: Cordes was a little different. Cordes was like, I don't make that money anymore. Right. You know, they wanted him to still pay what he was making when he was playing.
1: But I'm saying she took him to court trying to get more. Sometimes you don't get more.
3: My boy Anthony Edwards then made $131 million since he's been in the league. This ain't including endorsements.
1: And a $200 million contract.
3: And he just signed a five-year, $244 million contract.
1: Damn.
3: So she was like, I want that paper. Mm. And I guess they found somewhere. Well, Georgia's different. You know, so I don't know.
1: Should have went to California.
3: Yeah. And, you know, now the new child support laws, they include the mother's income.
1: Absolutely.
3: So I don't know how that went.
1: I thought she was making $1,000 a month.
3: They must have included that in there, Joe.
1: Okay.
3: That $1,000 must have been a lot there. And more than 4.5 million people across the country have lost access to SNAP benefits because of the passage of the Big Beautiful Bill. Now, this supplemental nutritional assistance program known as SNAP, man, it's in jeopardy in a lot of different states. Like you said, Joe, Minnesota being one of those states, California, Arizona, and not just that, but Medicaid too.
1: Mm.
3: So it's getting crazy with that. So just be on the lookout. If your SNAP benefits diminish, it's the Big Beautiful Bill. That's what I have in trending stories, Joe.
1: Hey, you're number one, hang up and try it again. Hey, you're number two, try it again. Number three, try it again. Number four, try it again. Number five, try it again. You're number six, hang up and try it again. Good luck at getting your win on.
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2: Hey, you're number seven. You're number seven. Hang up and try it again. I'm sorry. 923, you're number eight. You missed it by one. Hang up and try it again. Woo-hoo! You call the number nine.
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2: We got it! We got you hooked up for the Who Running Basketball Tournament. It's happening on this Saturday and Sunday over at the Jack Stevens Center. We got you. Who's this? Where are you calling from and what are you doing today?
3: Thank you. This is Portia. I'm calling from Little Rock and I'm headed to work.
2: Portia, we got you hooked up. Looking forward to seeing you on Saturday. Hey, it's going to be a lot of the stars and a lot of guys. And, hey, it's going to be a packed house. So come out and have a great time. Saturday and Sunday, the Who Run It Park, you won it last year. Let's see who's going to run it this year. We got you hooked up. You tell them loud and proud what you got on bright and early in the morning here in Little Rock.
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4: Calling about the question. It's Phillip Davis.
2: The question...
4: I am from St. Louis.
2: Yeah, the question is... Did she go too far by taking the man's life? That's our question.
4: Of course she went too far. She can't be the judge and jury.
5: Right.
4: Oh. My little sister had a baby. My little sister was 14. She had a child by a man that was 30-plus years old. I went to see him in prison. I wish he would have got killed, too, but I love my niece today. She just went too far. That girl was 13 years old. It wasn't the first time she had that young man in her house. I know that for a fact, and I wasn't even there.
2: Well, how do you know?
4: 13-year-olds today got a lot of stuff with them, so the mother definitely was wrong. I hate her for her, but she did protect her child. She put her child in danger by killing that young man in front of her.
2: Right. And, sir, where you say you calling from, sir?
4: I'm calling from Arkansas, but I'm from St. Louis.
2: Oh, St.
5: Okay,
2: Louis.
5: That's what's
2: well,
5: up.
2: Thank you for listening to us, brother. We appreciate your comment this morning, man. Thank you.
4: Yeah, but she deserved to go to jail. She do.
2: She deserved to go to jail. Well, we got you now, bro. Be careful out there, man. Thank you.
6: Good morning, Joe. Good morning, Keith.
5: What's happening?
2: Truck driving referee, you heard we're talking about this morning, man. How you feel about it? Did she go too far?
6: Joe, she went too far, Joe.
2: Uh-oh.
6: Joe, float like a butterfly and I sting like a bee, Joe. Hey, I would have put these hands on him in the house, Joe.
2: Okay.
6: I don't promote violence, but when you walk up on something like that, that's pretty hard. But now the young lady is without her mom. She probably going to get some years, quite a few years behind this.
2: Mm-hmm.
6: Cause she had time to think about what she was doing. What they call it, premeditated.
2: Oh, my goodness. Yes, sir.
6: Yes, sir. She had time, so let him get completely out of the house. But right. Yeah, she about to get on the chain gang.
2: Okay, the chain gang. Okay.
5: He said the chain gang.
6: Yes, sir. Yes, sir. She getting on the chain gang. They got it ready for her.
2: They probably do in Memphis. They probably do have a chain gang over
5: there. Yeah, in Tennessee. Yeah.
2: Okay.
6: Yeah, he got more than one over there, though.
2: Oh, watch out.
6: Yes, sir.
2: Wait, where you at now? Where are you now? Traveling? Where are you?
6: Yeah, I'm up in Wilmington, Ohio.
2: Wilmington, Ohio. Okay.
6: Yes, sir.
2: You are living proof that you can get us worldwide, no matter where you are. You can always get us. Yes, sir.
5: That's what it is.
6: Joe, worldwide. You hear me, Joe? What would I do without Power 92?
5: Boy, there you go.
6: And a hootie-hoo.
2: Hootie-hoo. Hey, 92, you calling by the question.
7: What's going on, Joe?
2: Deke, you heard what we're talking about this morning.
5: Uh-oh.
2: How you feel on this one? Break it down for me. I know you've analyzed it now. Break it down. Bring it to the pile of listeners. How you feel? Did she go too far or not?
7: Well, Joe, am I the only one that finds it troubling that this woman left a 13-year-old at home by herself while she at the club?
2: You may know more than I do. Was she at the club? I don't know.
8: Had to be.
7: Okay, Joe, that just goes to show you proof that the apple don't fall too far from the damn tree. Like mama, like daughter, you in the club and leaving your 13-year-old daughter at home. I bet it's a whole bunch of parents that's going to be questioning now. Should I go to the club and leave my daughter at home by herself? I bet it's going to be a whole bunch of that now. Now, as far as this young man goes, Joe, I think it's safe to say we done all been in his position. We done all stuck in the window or two here and there. And I'd have been in his position, that same position. I got caught by the girl daddy, Joe.
2: Ooh, man. What happened? I want to hear this.
7: Same thing happened with me, happened to her. He walked me outside, told him, get out of my damn house, and he walked me outside. And he had that thing in his hand, Joe. I said, if he going to shoot me, he better be a damn good shot because I'm hitting trees and trucks and cars and everything else. Now, me and this girl was the same age now. She was in high school. I was in high school. You know how it is. My parents, we on spring break or whatever, and she say her parents are going to work, whoop to whoop. We done snuck through that window, and that parent done came home early, and we done got caught. Period. It didn't happen to all of us.
2: Wow.
7: You know what I'm saying? Like you say, once it's back to you and he out that house, the threat is over. That's the law.
2: I feel you.
7: There's no more threat. So, wow. Yeah, she need to be in jail for child endangerment and murder. Because how you going to leave a 13-year-old child at home while you at the club?
2: Wow. All good points, Deke. We got you down. Be careful out there now.
7: All right, brother. Y'all have a good one.
2: All right.
9: What's going on, Broadway Joe? What's going on, Keith?
8: Hey, good morning. What's happening?
2: Hey, Elijah, you heard we talking about this morning, brother. How you feel on this one, man? Did she go too far?
9: Oh, yeah. She definitely went too far, man. Mm-mm. Man, she had enough time to think about what she was going to do when she was walking that guy outside and got to that porch and pulled that trigger. And, you know, my thing is, it's all of them wrong. Yeah, she was, number one, she was wrong for leaving a 13-year-old at home by herself.
2: Mm-hmm.
9: And the guy, dude, was wrong for being under that girl's bed. And she was definitely wrong with walk that guy outside and pull that trigger. You know, right. I know when she said, I did what I had to do, she was shocked because when you shoot somebody in the back of the head, oh, that blowback got to her, hit all in the face, blood in the skull. She was in shock.
2: Wow. She did what she had to do. Elijah, did you hear anything about where she was at that time in the morning?
9: They said, you know what, Joe? There's a lot of stuff coming on. Her cousin was online talking about she was way over in at Amazon somewhere working. And they're saying that she called the Uber. And, you know, the young lady had an Uber. She had an Uber tracker on her phone. And that's why she knew somebody was at her house.
2: Huh.
9: Oh, man. So there's a lot of stuff coming out, man.
2: Yeah. Yeah, we heard something. Keith said he read something about the guy.
8: Yeah. Supposed to be special needs in some kind of
2: possibility.
8: Way.
9: Right. He got special needs, and he was paying the electric bill or something like that. I mean, it's a lot of stuff that's going on with that.
2: Oh, Lord. We if it's on social media, we can't believe none of that then. Okay. All right. Well, we good. We good, Elijah.
9: Yeah,
2: all right, buddy. Not going to be able to get everybody on this morning. Too many comments, but you do have some final texters over there.
8: Yeah, I'm going to text club, Joe. And Brother Muhammad says, you are not going to be able to get a jury of 12 to convict her.
2: Really?
8: That's what he said. Well,
2: didn't they? Aaron Spencer didn't even get to trial.
8: He didn't make it to trial, Joe.
2: So.
8: This texter says, I would have shot him in the damn face while he was under the bed. Ugh. And this texter says, I don't think she was wrong. She saved the world from a future child rapist. Ooh. This texter says, how I feel depends on this. Has the situation with the boy been ongoing? Because the boy could pass for 16 or 15. So if that was your first time seeing the boy in your house, you would have shot the child in the back of the head. You would shoot him in the back of the head. Even if you shot him while he was still under the bed, you would have killed a child all because of your daughter. Now, if you knew he was 20 years old already, then I could understand a little better on impulse act. But at the same time, why wouldn't you do something about your daughter and her curiosity with older men. This texter says his back was turned. You violated gun laws. Hell, she should have just let him go and put a chastity belt on her little girl's butt. This texter says, I would have held him at gunpoint until the police arrived. I would have also gave him the alternative that if you didn't want to take the charge and have to register as a sex offender, he can catch this bullet. And it's funny that they brought that up, Joe, because I'm pretty sure it's a lot of guys. They have a page that you can go to that shows people that are registered sex offenders right here in Little Rock and North Little Rock. And you will be surprised to see some of the people that are on that list. Mm. So to walk around and have to live like that has got to be worse. You know what I'm saying?
10: Right.
8: It's got to be worse. So I don't know. But at the end of the day, that was her choice. I don't know how you're going to protect your daughter now.
2: 75% of our listeners say she went too far. Another 25% of our listeners said that emotions make you kill sometimes. So don't put H-Town in it, but they did, okay?
8: Joe, folks are going to start using that in court.
2: Only the power listeners could put H-Town into a murder case.
8: I never thought about it like that.
2: Yeah, emotions make you kill sometimes.
8: Emotions,
2: Joey, we owe that to you. You got
8: Joey, you done started something.
2: You done started something now. But emotion's going to get you in jail. And I'm pretty sure, you know, we could say it like that, but I'm sure that that is true. That emotions make you do some things sometime, like the song.
8: Well, there have been some people in history that have gotten off because they said, hey, man,
2: yeah, somebody said this morning, temporary insanity.
8: Yeah, temporary insanity, and they have gotten off because of that. So it could work, Joe.
2: Yeah,
8: Brother Muhammad think it will.
2: Okay. Yeah, he said, can't get 12, huh?
8: He said, you ain't going to get 12 to convict her. He said, you're going to get one person that's going to feel some sympathy for that mother. Mm. And that's all it takes.
2: All right. We're going to talk some sports. We got that coming up, and we're just going to skip football season here in Arkansas. We're going to basketball season. We don't even
8: We ain't going to win but two games no damn way, Joe.
2: So we're going to move on, okay? Hey, but I know who's going to win more than two, and that's my alma mater, Arkansas Baptist College. Matter of fact, basketball, they won a championship last year.
8: That's
2: but
8: right.
2: Hey, big things happening at ABC, and nothing more exciting for all of us than the band, because the band is doing some big things. 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And make sure you tell them you heard about it right here at Power 923 Jams.
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19: Now seems as good a time as any to remind you, you don't always have to take healthy habits to the extreme. Not only are you unlikely to stick with something that's difficult, even if you can keep it up, it's probably going to be to the detriment of something else. And chances are that something else is more important. So if you're on a quest to improve your health, I promise the basics are going to take you much further. I'm talking about diet, try and be as plant-based as possible, exercise, meaning multiple rounds of cardio and strength training, and sleep. For most people, 7 to 9 hours a night. I'd like to think of these things as sort of a three-legged stool, right? If you're not doing any one of them, it's really hard to keep balanced with the others. The key here is you don't have to strive for perfection. Doing anything is going to be better than nothing. I'm Dr. Sanjay Gupta, helping you live a better life.
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3: 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Let's talk some sports, Keith. And what can we say about Coach Cal? Let's just skip football and go to basketball.
4: Yeah, because, Joe, and the crazy part about it is,

0: happened
1: yet? Jordan Smith Jr.
0: Okay.
1: Jeremiah Wilkerson. He's the other. He's the other point guard. Mm-hmm. Billy Richmond Jr.
2: Mm-hmm.
1: Dog.
3: Billy Goat. Baby.
1: Billy Goat. Dog. Billy Richmond the third.
2: Mm-hmm.
1: Micah Murrayan, 6'11" freshman.
0: That's the freshman they brought in.
1: Yeah. Yeah, he's from Australia somewhere.
0: Okay,
1: like
0: that's
1: that.
0: What I was saying.
1: Cooper Bowser, he's 6'11". He's a senior. He's the only senior on the team. There are eight freshmen on the team.
0: So this new one he got, he's going to be coming off the bench probably.
1: Yeah, yeah, mm-hmm. He'll be coming out. He'll be backing Cooper Bowser at center. And then Adu Torre, he's one of the backups for Jeremiah Wilkerson. J.J. Andrews will back up Billy Richmond Jr. Davion Thompson, another freshman, will back up Jordan Smith Jr. How deep is it, man? And then they added Mapper Maker. He's 7 foot tall. He's a freshman.
2: Mm.
1: I'm just over here shaking my
0: head.
1: Is there
0: any room left? Everybody's the squad is full now. He got 12, right?
1: He got 12. Mm. He got 12. I mean, I think you can have what? You can have up to 15 on the roster?
0: Yeah.
1: But you can only have 12 active? Mm. I think that's how it goes. They've changed it since I used to play, but I think that's how it goes. But, yeah, man, just a beast. Just a beast. The only thing that we're concerned about is, and he's been doing it for years, how's he going to make all these players happy?
0: I know, right.
1: Now, I think I'm going to make sure I get it right by tomorrow. I think you can redshirt, but you can only play a certain amount of games, and then it won't count against you. Like, if you play up to 2 games in the season, he can redshirt you after that, and it won't count against you for the next season.
0: Who wants to do that, Keith? They want to leave and go to the promise was, once I leave here, I'm going to the NBA.
1: But you can, I mean, but you take players that reclassify that would be playing next season, and they can get this experience. It would be the same thing as going to a prep school.
2: Mm-hmm.
1: So,
0: Keith, and none of them planning on staying 4 years, so it don't matter if you reclassify me. I'm going to the NBA, baby.
1: I'm just saying.
0: So this year or next year, it don't matter.
1: Well,
0: Billy's going to go this year. We hope that
1: Billy could have went this year.
0: Yeah, he could have went.
1: He
0: this
1: just
0: year.
1: Didn't want to go in the second round, and you see that they didn't have any respect for Arkansas because you got two players that went in the second round that clearly should have went in the first round.
0: Right.
1: So I think that's part of what he was looking at. He like, man, these folks will have me signing as a free agent, you know, as an unsigned free agent. So I guess he was like, let me stay one more year. And as you can see, they totally disrespected Malik Thomas.
2: Mm-hmm.
1: Total disrespect. So as good as he was.
0: But we done talked about it. He's still going to have a hard time when he get to the roster because they got so many stars there.
1: Because they probably going to have to send him to the G League to keep him warm.
0: He got drafted by the wrong team.
1: Yeah, he really did. He really did. And Steph Curry becomes the first active player to have his own exhibit in the Hall of Fame. And we will get a chance to see him this weekend because he'll be here with Moses Moody.
0: I'm right. The free food has already started at the Watershed today.
1: It's jumping. It's
0: 9
1: jumping.
0: Until 1 is the free food at the Watershed. And Moses is a part of that, and Moses will actually be joining us on tomorrow.
1: Tomorrow.
0: And Nick Smith Jr. will be in on Friday. But it's a big Who Run It weekend going on in the city this weekend, and everybody's heading out to the Jack to see these guys play. So, hey, get on out and show some love. We got to get up out of here, and you got another new keyword coming up here for you, and that keyword for you is WAY. You have until 12 noon to text WAY to 95819. Stack 3 is in the building, and he's up next.
3: Yes, sir. It's coming at you more keywords as well as more chance to win those Who Run It tickets as well as Money Bag. Yo, both of them this weekend, of course. Chance to win is on deck. Lock your box right now, though. It's the Jump Off Mix, and it's all coming at you right now. 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

0: You could put me any place on the map, cause I'm him. 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Falling hard on another hemisphere. Somebody tell them people Mr. Hem is here.
1: Whoa, whoa, whoa, whoa, whoa, whoa.
0: Mr. Hem is here.
1: Whoa, whoa, whoa, whoa, whoa, whoa.
0: Mr. Hem.
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1: Trying to help a poor brother out. He's married with two young kids, and every time he visits his parents, they love talking about what he did in his past. All the bad things. He told his parents, that's not good because it could influence my kids. But they tell him to suck it up because you did it. Poor listeners, he wants them to stop. What do you think?
2: 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What's going on?
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2: 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Now, that's what I want to know. 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You ain't going to do nothing. Shut up. You done it. We laughing about it. You ain't going to do nothing. I'm going to tell your wife what you done too, baby. You better watch it with one eye open.
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15: We've all been there, in a boring meeting, a long lecture, struggling to stay awake. 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Aside from the obvious, making sure you're getting enough sleep, there are a couple quick pick-me-ups that experts recommend before you take your seat. If you have time, you might try to squeeze in a quick nap, just a couple minutes even. That can increase your alertness. Or try to pop outside for a quick walk, get your blood and your hormones pumping, splash some cold water on your face, or grab a cup of coffee, obviously. 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Of course, you could also make a point to engage in the meeting. You're not likely to fall asleep while you're actually talking. I'm Dr. Sanjay Gupta, helping you live a better life.
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Way Back Wednesday in full effect, as well as tickets for Hoop Run at the Big Basketball Tournament this coming up weekend. And man, it's going to be crazy this weekend in the Rock Town. Plus, Moneybagg Yo's in town as well. Plus, Moses Moody's camp's in town this weekend as well. So many things going on here in Central Arkansas. Steph Curry is going to be in the city. Moneybagg Yo's going to be in the city. Ain't no telling who else is going to be in the city. My gosh, it's going down. Check it out, though. In the meantime, between time, I got Power Jams coming up from the Power Lines and a throwback joint inside of each hour, and Way Back Wednesday goes down the entire hour at noon. Right now, though, I feel like just... Can I do this? I can do this, right? I can do it, right? I mean, I think it's like the ladies, whether you love it or you hate it, it's like the ladies' anthem for the summer. I'm just going to play it because they called me. They want to hear it. They want it. They got it. Here you go. Sounds of Young Miami. To my spin that. I ain't got that. I can't spin that because I ain't got that. Yeah. 90-

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Of course, I am in the building, still fighting a sinus infection, but I'm here making it do what it do. Check it out. 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

0: What's up? 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

0: You know, once again, that old and remake of the Biggie joint. So good, though. Stacks in the house. Check it out. Power lines open at 501-381-0923. Once again, keywords coming at you for the Jetaway to go see Kehlani. You want to go see her? Keyword for today is the word way. W-A-Y. I understand some of y'all have issues with spelling. I see your social media posts. W-A-Y. Remember back in the day, they say, you know, spelling bee, say the word, use it in a sentence. W-A-Way is your word in a sentence. The way some of y'all post on social media, I can tell you skip spelling class. Way. Is it an adjective? I think. Adjective. Yeah, way. Way. W-A-Y. To 9-5. Stop. You got me laughing over here now. Okay, what? Allie's hanging out over here for a second. Allie hanging out. What?
1: I have not said anything. I just came here to just say hello. I have my show on way to a Cokie right now.
0: What?
1: I am going to make my way to that side
0: station. I know you see people posting, be like.
1: Yes, I do.
0: Where'd you go to school
1: and
0: at?
1: It's the way that they post on social media. It's the things that they say. By way of just trying to find an understanding of what it is that they want to communicate, you know? So
0: misspelling every word.
1: Listen, hopefully they don't misspell this one because that's going to be a really good concert.
0: Yeah, they
1: can
0: get
1: I
0: to
1: enter that?
0: No, you work here now. Because they get to meet and greet Kehlani. So, I mean, hey.
1: And you sure that I cannot enter
0: yeah,
1: that?
0: Yeah, I'm sure about that.
1: I'm going to talk to Mr. Joe about that.
0: No, you can't.
1: I think you're being a hater.
0: You work here. No, you work here now.
1: W-A-Y.
0: Way. There's no way. You get into the contest.
1: There's no way that I can get into the contest.
0: Yeah, no way. No way.
1: Well, I'm going. Where there is a will, there is a way.
0: How yeah, you that? Can go all day, every day. There's a way.
1: I'm going to talk to Mr. Joe, but I'm bypassing you.
0: There's a way to do that.
1: I'm skipping over you, and I'm making my way to Broadway, Joe.
0: Yeah, way.
1: For clarity.
0: Yeah, because
1: I'm going to enter.
0: And you text that word. Here we go. Here's the kicker.
1: What?
0: To the number 95819.
1: Okay.
0: Because somebody just texted the radio station with it. I mean.
1: I'm screaming.
0: Yeah. Yeah.
1: Well,
0: yeah,
1: you didn't give them full instructions.
0: Yeah, but I mean, it's 95819. Don't text me or call me with it. Text the word to the number 95819. Polo Ting Ting. I be asking some of y'all.
1: What'd you say? 95 what?
0: 819. And I understand you saying, but Stack, there's only five numbers.
1: I got it.
0: But it's five numbers. You text it to and you text the word. We'll text you back from your entry. Data mesh arrangement may apply. Once again, you got a kickback already. You said simple and easy.
1: It says entry confirmed. If this is your first entry in this contest, reply with your name, city, state, and radio station. No reply needed for future entries in this contest. Oh, baby, I'm in there.
0: Yeah, but, you know.
1: Allie Lynn, Little Rock.
0: Yeah, right.
1: Should I put Power 92 or Cokie? I'll put Power 92.
0: Yeah, so if your cousin has issues with spelling, just grab their phone and just do it for them. If they sat in class and ate glue half the day, or if they led the lunch line.
1: Not led the lunch line, because you had to give special privileges to those special ones.
0: He's a special kind of special. Let me stop. I'm not saying some of y'all went to school in the annex building all day. I'm not saying that. I'm just saying you spell the word W-A-Y to 95819. That's all I'm saying. That's all I'm saying. Check it out. Studio comes out the hour. I got your throwback joint on the way next. It is Way Back Wednesday in full effect. Your boy Stacks in the house. Still fighting my sinus infection, but I'm here. Making
1: you
0: it
1: sound
0: do what it
1: great.
0: Do. Yeah, right.
1: Oh.
0: You have a way of making it sound good when it's not.
1: Hey, listen. Now, I'm just all smiles over that, here.
0: Yeah.
1: I'm just happy to be here.
0: You hear the smiles through the microphone,
1: I'm
0: right? You hear the smiles through the radio. You hear them. Lock your box. Stacks announced. It's the Big Station Power 923, yo.
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0: Mr. Him is here.
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y'all, it's your girl Cheryl Underwood. 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
1: Trying to help a power sister out. 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

Yo, what up? 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
1: Trying to help a poor brother out. He's married with two young kids, and every time he visits his parents, they love talking about what he did in his past, all the bad things. He told his parents, that's not good because it could influence my kids, but they tell him to suck it up because you did it. Poor listeners, he wants them to stop. What do you think?
2: I'm just trying to figure out, is he just going around lying to his kids about what he did when he grown up? What's going on?
3: Yeah, that's what he's doing. That's what he's doing.
2: And Keith, what I'm trying to figure out, what in the world do he mean that when he said to me that don't say it no more? What I'm just trying, you going too far. What are you going to do when I keep going? Now, that's what I want to know. I want to know when I keep telling your children, my grandkids, about what you done, what you going to do when I keep doing it. Because I'm going to keep doing it because you called Broadway Joe and told Broadway Joe and y'all put it on the radio. You ain't going to do nothing. Shut up. You done it. We laughing about it. You ain't going to do nothing. I'm going to tell your wife what you done too, baby. You better watch it with one eye open.
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10: Across the country right now, at this very moment, there are probably arguments taking place about who's doing more of the housework, the homework, the shuttling of kids from this activity to that. It's true. By and large, women do more of this than men. But doesn't have to be that way. And if you and your spouse can level that playing field, it's going to make both of you and your kids happier. Psychologist Yelena Kecmanovic says, this might be how you get there. As hard as it might be at first, try to think of your partner like a teammate, not an adversary. Learn how to do some of the chores your partner does to get a better understanding of how much effort something takes. And finally, take the time to acknowledge what the other person is doing. And every now and then, even express your appreciation. That'll go a long way. I'm Dr. Sanjay Gupta, helping you live a better life.
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0: 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Somebody tell them people Mr. Hem is here.
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0: 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Somebody tell them people Mr. Hem is here.
1: Whoa, whoa, whoa, whoa, whoa, whoa.
0: Mr. Hem is here.
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0: Mr. Hem.

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1: What's going on? I'm Evan with We Center, We Build. 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

0: taking you to the house. Necessary King is sitting in for the homie Trey Day, just getting some more of it. Let me give you some more of it too, because I know you're trying to go see Kalani. And well, maybe not you, maybe you. How about you? Yeah. Your key word for this hour is news. Text news. Not if you're driving though. 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A VIP meet and greet package with Kalani. 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All right, taking you to the house. More jams on the way. Got some Young Miami. Ricky Rose, Mike Clark Jr., your request. Let's pop all that off. Let's get some more of it on a way back Wednesday. As a matter of fact, I'm going to throw a throwback joint in there, too, because I got to. Big Station, 923 Jams.
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12: A better life with Dr. Sanjay Gupta.
13: Back in 2019, I made a documentary for HBO called One Nation Under Stress. And what was true then is still true now. Money and financial problems are consistently ranked as the number one cause of stress in the United States. And a brand new study out of the Mayo Clinic found that worrying about money may age the heart even faster than traditional risk factors. Unlike an acute stressor, such as a short-term work deadline or a brief illness, financial strain is often chronic and ongoing. And because money affects so many aspects of daily life, financial stress can be difficult to escape. Even so, financial stress does not mean you're doomed. Just means you need to double down on the things you know are good for heart health. Diet, exercise, sleep, and of course, not smoking. I'm Dr. Sanjay Gupta, helping you live a better life.
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0: cups in the air. Mike Clark Jr. on the People Station, Power 923 Jams, taking you to the house on a Wednesday. Yeah. You got a throwback joint. That's cool. We can do that too. 501-381-0923. Tap in and we can do that. It's a Wednesday. It's way back Wednesday. So that's cool, you know. Hey, listen. Speaking of it being a Wednesday, it's closer to another back to school event. Because it's back to school time. So, and of course, it's going to be several events going on. But I'm going to let you know what we got going on. Hosted by Arkansas Martin Luther King Jr. Commission. Back to school giveaway Saturday, August the 1st. It's right around the corner. 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But more importantly, school supply giveaway. This first come, first serve. 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Back to school giveaway, 9 a.m. to 1 p.m. Big Rock Mini Golf and Fun Park. And there are being free activities promoting fatherhood, too, as well, from 10 a.m. to 12 p.m. So I want to throw that in there. More jams on the way on your way back Wednesday from Drake, Money Long, Cardi B, Coi Ray, Your Request. Let's do all that. Taking you to the house on a big station. 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
1: Trying to help a par brother out. 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

0: 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It's Way Back Wednesday, so you can throw a Way Back joint in there. That's cool. What you got going on this weekend, though? You know, Saturday, you know, Moneybag Yo going to be, yeah, Moneybag Yo pulling up. 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VIP? 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Cool. 501-690-3046. Tap in. Moneybag Yo at Shooter's Bar and Grill, this Saturday, July 25th, hosted by The Voice CTC. Keep it locked. More jams on the way. Got some Drake. Got some Lotto and Glorilla. T.I. and Pharrell. And your request, too. Let's do it. 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
18: Even for people who fall asleep easily, staying asleep can be difficult. You wake up, your mind starts to race, you can't turn those thoughts off. Sleep experts say there are a few things you can try. Cognitive shuffling. That's when you choose a random, impersonal, non-emotional word. Then for each letter of that word, think of as many words that begin with each letter as you can before moving on to the next one. It distracts your brain from stress. It also mimics the fragmented thought patterns that usually occur as you drift off to sleep. Sensory grounding is something else. That's when you work through things you can hear, feel, see, smell, or taste. That helps you to be in the moment instead of dwelling on the past or the future, or just do a mental walkthrough of a place you know well. Familiar but neutral imagery that can calm the brain. I'm Dr. Sanjay Gupta, helping you live a better life.
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0: 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Somebody tell them people Mr. Hem is here.
1: Whoa, whoa, whoa, whoa, whoa, whoa.
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0: out. 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Somebody tell them people Mr. Hem is here.
1: Whoa, whoa, whoa, whoa, whoa, whoa.
0: Mr. Hem is here.
1: Whoa, whoa, whoa, whoa, whoa, whoa.
0: Mr. Hem.
2: 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President Roller, RL, wait. Whenever I find time, it's okay.

0: Early in the morning, late at night. 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
1: You're tapped in with Necessary King of. Look what I'm whipping up. 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

0: Lotto, Glorilla on the People Station. Power 923 Jam taking you to the house on a way back Wednesday. Necessary King against some more of it. And listen, it's still back to school time, right? It's some more of it for that too. Little Rock Black Police Officers Association and the Black Firefighters Association bringing to you once again the back to school bash. 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It's Back to School Bash brought to you by the Little Rock Black Police Officers Association and the Black Firefighters Association. July 31st at Crump Park. Keep it locked. More jams on the way. I got a throwback joint coming up like real soon. You got one? You can drop that too. I got some brand new Kanye though. Boss Man D-Lo. Yeah, all that on the way right here on the People Station. On a way back Wednesday, getting over the hump. Taking you to the house on 923 Jams.
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2: We're talking about it because it's in the news. The Arkansas new law when it comes to SNAP benefits. You cannot buy sugary items.
3: But I'm looking at it, Keith. This is what you could use it for. And I'm looking at this side and Twinkies and oatmeal cream pies are on the side of the food that you can't buy.
4: I know what they're doing. I know what they're doing, Joe. They leaving stuff on the list that they like, too.
3: That's what they do.
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3: I'm just telling you.
4: The governor, she like Twinkies. Yeah, man. She like oatmeal cream pies. Hey, you can see it all over her face and her neck. You can see it all over her face and her neck. Makes more sense now. You can see it all over her face and her neck. She like Twinkies.
3: I'm just picturing her right now. I'm looking at her like, you ain't lying.
4: She opening up one of them Twinkies.
3: You stupid fool.
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21: A better life with Dr. Sanjay Gupta.
22: As a parent, when you send your kid off to school in the morning, you know that they're going to be learning, they're going to be spending time with their friends. But a new study out of UCSF found adolescents are spending an average of 70 minutes of their school day on their phones. Now, some kids will say they need their phones to help with schoolwork, but this study found that they were spending the vast majority of their screen time on TikTok, Instagram, and Snapchat. Not really apps that you're going to be turning to for homework help. Now, the study's lead author said, don't blame kids for using their phones at school. Teach them how to resist them. Focus on what they'd get by putting them aside rather than what you're taking away. Explain how phones could hurt their academic performance, and also remind them of this. Nothing takes the place of real face-to-face friendships. I'm Dr. Sanjay Gupta, helping you live a better life.
23: 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That's why we're giving five winners $1,000 to spend on any of your back-to-school needs. Head to our website now to enter this national contest for your chance to win the back-to-school shopping spree.

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Top real sleek, big tip, big gun old. Pick a girl up when we hunch, oh, strong old. Hit her, making them play, stacking that pay. 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Hit her, 3-pointers on the chain, fresh new J.

I be in my section, he be in his. We can go bottle for bottle in this junk. 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We can go dollar for dollar in this junk. He Mr. Get It Done. I'm Mrs. One of One. Fall in love every time we link. Yeah, got me sprung.com. 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

0: Been that. Young Miami on the People Station, Power 923 Jams. King of taking you to the house. Sit here for trade A, man. Just, Well, look, before you spend it, how about this? You might want to get it before you can spend it. And to get it, you probably going to need an education. And right now, Short of College is enrolling for fall. The fall 2026 admission is open now. Go to www.shortercollege.edu and sign up so you can get that. And then, you know, then you can spend that. How about that? You got to get some information first so you can get that. You know what I'm saying? I'm just saying. Put yourself in a winner's circle. Matter of fact, let me get you qualified to win right now to go see Kehlani live in a city of your choice. 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All right, way back Wednesday, Humpty Hump Day. Got some brand new Ye and Miss Lauryn Hill on the way. Fat Smack, some Young Boys, Drake. What you trying to hear? 501-381-0923. I can get it on for you on a Wednesday right here on the big station. Getting some more of it. Taking you to the house of Kega on 923 Jams.
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11: better life with Dr. Sanjay Gupta.
12: As a parent, when you send your kid off to school in the morning, you know that they're going to be learning, they're going to be spending time with their friends. But a new study out of UCSF found adolescents are spending an average of 70 minutes of their school day on their phones. Now, some kids will say they need their phones to help with schoolwork, but this study found that they were spending the vast majority of their screen time on TikTok, Instagram, and Snapchat, not really apps that you're going to be turning to for homework help. Now, the study's lead author said, "Don't blame kids for using their phones at school. Teach them how to resist them. Focus on what they'd get by putting them aside rather than what you're taking away. Explain how phones could hurt their academic performance, and also remind them of this. Nothing takes the place of real face-to-face friendships." I'm Dr. Sanjay Gupta, helping you live a better life.
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Rari go skirt on a boy like a kilt. Kept it 100 on paper like Will. Tricking it off on a paying a bill. That's just how I do the sauce and the spill.

0: requesting. Even if you got a shout out, you can do that too. And I know you're trying to get qualified to go see Kehlani. 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For more information, call 501-690-3046. All right, don't go nowhere. We doing what we do right here on a big station. Drive Time Mini Mix up next. We're going to get right into it and get some more of it. Taking you to the house. It's King on a big station, 923 Jams.
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17: What are the chances you are listening to this while drinking a nice hot cup of coffee? If so, don't let me stop you. For years, we've been reporting on the health benefits of coffee, and that's not going to stop today. A new study, this one out of Harvard School of Public Health, found that coffee and tea could help lower your risk of developing dementia. People who enjoyed 1 to 3 caffeinated cups a day saw the biggest impact. In addition to the caffeine, coffee contains hundreds of bioactive compounds that can influence inflammation, glucose metabolism, vascular function, and oxidative stress. It's also possible coffee drinkers might be doing other things that keep them healthy. Eating a more balanced diet, getting plenty of exercise, sleep, not smoking, or drinking too much alcohol. And finally, staying socially active. I'm Dr. Sanjay Gupta, helping you live a better life.
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What up, what up? 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

meadow. I got a living room full of fine dime bristles. 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

0: mini mix with me, Necessary Kinga. Get some more of it. Of course, 501-381-0923 on this Way Back Wednesday throwback. You wanna hear another throwback joint? I think I might got one more in me before I get up out of here. But what I do have is your keyword to get qualified to go see Kehlani in a city of your choice. 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And guess who else in here? Or who run it? In the Rock, that is. This weekend, 25th to the 26th, a lot of great Arkansas greats, ballers will be in the city to make this thing happen for, you know, our respective high schools that they went to. And it's going to be a great weekend. You got tickets? We'll have them for you. Don't worry about it. We the big station. You know we're going to take care of that for you, man. This is what we do. More jabs on the way. 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It's Kinga, Big Station. I'm getting some more of it on 923 Jams.
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8: Back in 2019, I made a documentary for HBO called One Nation Under Stress. And what was true then is still true now. Money and financial problems are consistently ranked as the number one cause of stress in the United States. And a brand new study out of the Mayo Clinic found that worrying about money may age the heart even faster than traditional risk factors. Unlike an acute stressor, such as a short-term work deadline or a brief illness, financial strain is often chronic and ongoing. And because money affects so many aspects of daily life, financial stress can be difficult to escape. Even so, financial stress does not mean you're doomed. Just means you need to double down on the things you know are good for heart health. Diet, exercise, sleep, and of course, not smoking. I'm Dr. Sanjay Gupta, helping you live a better life.
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0: 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It's a Way Back Wednesday. Taking you to the house. Kega, get some more of it. Let me give you this keyword before you go off home. 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Let's get some more of it. Taking you to the house with Kinga on the big station. It's 923 Jams.
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8: Even for people who fall asleep easily, staying asleep can be difficult. You wake up, your mind starts to race, you can't turn those thoughts off. Sleep experts say there are a few things you can try. Cognitive shuffling. That's when you choose a random, impersonal, non-emotional word. Then for each letter of that word, think of as many words that begin with each letter as you can before moving on to the next one. It distracts your brain from stress. It also mimics the fragmented thought patterns that usually occur as you drift off to sleep. Sensory grounding is something else. That's when you work through things you can hear, feel, see, smell, or taste. That helps you to be in the moment instead of dwelling on the past or the future. Or just do a mental walkthrough of a place you know well. Familiar but neutral imagery that can calm the brain. I'm Dr. Sanjay Gupta, helping you live a better life.
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0: New music from Lil Baby. It's called Dead Fresh, taking you to the house on a People Station. Power 923 Jams. I go by the name Necessary Kenga. I'm just here to get you qualified. You know what I'm saying? I'm bona fide. I'm certified. 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Don't do that. But nonetheless, you want to get qualified. Round trip airfare for two. You pick the city. That's on you. Two-night hotel stay and a VIP meet and greet package as well to see Kehlani live. All prizes provided by Live Nation. But once again, this would be my last time today telling you this word, toxic. That's the key word right now. Text toxic to 95819 and you in there. And listen, don't forget, this weekend, the biggest tri-state field party of the year is going up in Banks, Arkansas. Louisiana, Arkansas, Texas, all getting together July 25th in Banks, Arkansas to turn up 5 to 12 a.m. Plenty security, plenty entertainment. It's going to be at 169 CR 191. Put that in your Apple Maps or Google Maps. 169 Bradley 191 Road, Banks, Arkansas. The biggest tri-state field party of the year this weekend, July 25th. All right, listen, The Voice CTC, he got a packed show for you up next. He got keywords for you to go see Kehlani and some more of it. So keep it live on a big station. It's Power 923 Jams. Good with your
1: morning show. Trying to help a par brother out. He's married with two young kids, and every time he visits his parents, they love talking about what he did in his past. All the bad things. He told his parents, that's not good because it could influence my kids. But they tell him to suck it up because you did it. Par listeners, he wants them to stop. What do you think?
2: I'm just trying to figure out, is he just going around lying to his kids about what he did when he grown up? 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
2: 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What I'm just trying, you going too far. What are you going to do when I keep going? Now, that's what I want to know. I want to know when I keep telling your children, my grandkids, about what you do, what you going to do when I keep doing it. Because I'm going to keep doing it because you called Broadway Joe and told Broadway Joe and y'all put it on the radio. You ain't going to do nothing. Shut up. You done it. We laughing about it. You ain't going to do nothing. I'm going to tell your wife what you done too, baby. You better watch it with one eye open.
3: One eye open.
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12: I read this interesting story the other day, which was written by a colleague of mine, about why so-called, quote, admin nights are the new book club for busy adults. Now, I learned this is a term coined by journalist Chris Collin, who wrote about this life hack in the Wall Street Journal. An admin night is when people come together for a night, a fun night, while holding one another accountable to an assignment. The ones usually considered back burner tasks, the ones that you've been putting off. The person you choose to do an admin night with matters a lot because that's your accountability partner. That's what one person told us. People love the social aspect because it can bring these boring tasks to light, make them feel more fun, and where you go matters as well. You need to have enough space and hopefully not too many distractions. And again, don't forget to leave some time for fun. I'm Dr. Sanjay Gupta, helping you live a better life.
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0: Power 92 Jam, the People Station, the Big Dog, CTC, talking to you. I say Rashad, same Mitch right here on the People Station. You're not for the keyword this hour is toxic. That's right. Texting the word toxic to 95819 for your chance to go see Kalani. All right, in the city of choice, flights, hotels, concert tickets, plus a meet and greet, all included. And yes, I'm talking exclusive merch and autograph tour poster and a private Q&A session with your girl Kalani. And yeah, a photo too. Why not? All right, proud about Lab Nation and the People Station Power 923. Text in the word toxic to 95819 for your chance to win. Up next, we talk this weekend. Money back. Yo, who run it? Uh-oh. It's all action, baby. 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
2: Trying to help a par brother out. He's married with two young kids, and every time he visits his parents, they love talking about what he did in his past. All the bad things. He told his parents, that's not good because it could influence my kids. But they tell him to suck it up because you did it. Par listeners, he wants them to stop. What do you think?
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4: Every day, man, I be want to run him out of there. I got two kids. My daughter didn't get in no trouble. My son, how you get suspended? Why are you suspended? Us. Smoking cigarettes and shooting dice behind the suspension building. Us.
5: Hey,
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2: 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The Broadway Joe Morning.
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10: A better life with Dr. Sanjay Gupta.
11: As a parent, when you send your kid off to school in the morning, you know that they're going to be learning, they're going to be spending time with their friends. But a new study out of UCSF found adolescents are spending an average of 70 minutes of their school day on their phones. Now, some kids will say they need their phones to help with schoolwork, but this study found that they were spending the vast majority of their screen time on TikTok, Instagram, and Snapchat, not really apps that you're going to be turning to for homework help. Now, the study's lead author said, don't blame kids for using their phones at school. Teach them how to resist them. Focus on what they'd get by putting them aside rather than what you're taking away. Explain how phones could hurt their academic performance, and also remind them of this. Nothing takes the place of real face-to-face friendships. I'm Dr. Sanjay Gupta, helping you live a better life.
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